It's one of the few holidays that you don't have to dress up and wear a costume, right? It's one of the few holidays

Spiral Ham. But Labor Day weekend, all you need is a flip-flop, a pair of shorts, and a tank top.

some Labor Day. Plenty to do. Concerts, shows, excursions. And next Friday, the Playlist Concert Series, we're kicking off Labor Day with our September 1st Friday. 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Durham Central Park. We're going to be outside under the stars, and I want y'all

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I am DJ Travis Gelton. 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

Shouts out to everybody in Greensboro checking us out. Everybody in Burlington checking us out. Everybody in Mebane and Graham checking us out. Hillsboro, Carrboro, Chapel Hill, Roxboro.

While I was out today, I met a minister who transplanted from Boston to Raleigh-Durham. And as I was listening to him, what triggered in my mind was New Edition is from Boston.

See you. The Triangle's only station for jazz and more. It's the Friday Night Mix. My name is DJ Travis Gayle. Getting you ready for the Playlist Concert Series next Friday, Durham Central Park. 7 to 10, we take this party that you're listening to tonight and every Friday outside under the stars, Durham Central Park. No cover.

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0: Nothing but classic.
2: Travis. Gales.
0: That's who I be up in here every Gales. Friday night. 7 to 10. Some of y'all are on the road right now heading to Richmond. South to Columbia. East to Wilmington. West to Charlotte.
1: Dang it.
0: All the places in between are locked in. To WNCU, the Triangle's only station for jazz and more. And when we get to the weekend, here's your more. Next Friday night, man, we take this very party outside under the stars at Durham Central Park for the September Playlist Concert Series.

7:30 out on the lawn, right under the stars at Durham Sister Park. Then we have a live featured artist band perform from 7:30 to 9. Everybody sticks around for the after party that starts at 9 o'clock. Oh, you don't know? You better tell somebody, you better ask somebody. Because at 9 o'clock, we line the streets for the longest Soul Train line.

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1: baby.
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1: It's Friday.
2: Beep-a-beep-a.
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1: Yes. Yes. Yes.
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0: 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WNCO, the Triangle's oldest stage for jazz and more. Forgot to get over. And on Friday nights, we go under. Start out with DJ Travis. We become the more. Lord. Yes, indeed. Country, do you know just what I meant? Let's continue. And we survive the times. Nasty Nas on 90.7 WNCO. Yes, do it.
1: But that's the whole tragic point, my friends. What would I do?

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0: 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Yeah. Big up to Tracy, one survivor thing. Q-Tip. 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

0: 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Who are we?
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4: Hey, Mudfoot, you know what we're here for? 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

case. I'm called Professor X, the Overseer. In the early 1900s, a brother set out on voyage. His mission, black nationalism. His oath, freedom or death. In the 60s, brothers like Stokely Carmichael, H. Rap Brown. The mission, black nationalism. 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The messengers, X-Clan. The movement, Black Watch. The oath, freedom or death. By the way,

0: 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Big Booty.
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2: 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One for the trouble, two for the time. 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
1: As we wind things down on a Friday, y'all. On the tables, Grandmaster Flash taking you and all out. Next Friday, we get together. Be the birthday weekend for myself, all the Virgos, as we take it to the streets. Don't forget, next Friday night, it's all going down at the Playlist Concert Series, Central Park, downtown Bull City, from 7 o'clock until 10 in the p.m. But remember, Travis did say he'll set up shop around about 6 o'clock. 6:30, it all begins in the pre-on-air, doing what he do. Line dance, I understand he starts around about 6:30.

as well too. You know, vendors be out on the scene too with food and fun. Also, alcohol will be sold. I'm not going to tell you to bring none, but they got it. Support the vendors out there, all right? It's a free community event. Problem free, so I'm telling you, it'd be crowded out there. So if you do go, I encourage you to get there early.

they are and what actually their date of Virgoism. Don't forget tomorrow in the morning. It all begins at 9 o'clock. Jazz in the City.

from where I am currently, I'm getting me a burger. 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And I'm heading back to Raleigh, USA, baby.

0: 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And I'll be back here. Return to Burn, 10 o'clock in the p.m., 10 to midnight. I truly enjoyed it. Now I got to take you out with a fader. I'm outy like Kirk Gowdy. Like your nose, I got to run. Like birds, I got to fly. Like your butt cheeks, I got to split. I'm out.
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for 1,000 years, a tune written by Pat Metheny from a 1998 release called Like Minds, featuring five very great like-minded individuals: Gary Burton on vibes, Chick Corea playing piano, Pat playing guitar, holding down the rhythm section, Roy Haynes on drums, and Dave Holland on bass. You're listening to Jazz. I'm Jana Lee Ross. Thanks for being with me. We'll hear Pat recorded just a year after this record on his trio 99 to 00 with Larry Grenadier on bass and Bill Stewart on drums.

That set of music began with guitarist Pat Metheny playing his tune Soul Cowboy, and then a move to Brazil with the ultra-cool vocals of Astrid Gilberto from Gets a Go-Go, and the Gets would be the ultra-cool sax played upon by Stan Getz, the tune Only Trust Your Heart. Then we heard from Plus, the Cannonball Adderley Quintet Plus One. So the quintet is Cannonball with his brother Nat on cornet, Sam Jones on bass, Lewis Hayes on drums. The pianist is Wynton Kelly, and the plus one that makes this quintet a sextet, Victor Feldman on vibes. The tune was Star Eyes. 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

Who doesn't love Chet Baker, whether he's playing the trumpet or singing or both? That was Chet, recorded in 1989, live in Tokyo. That was a Richie Bayrock tune, Broken Wing, a great group touring with Chet. That was Hein Vandergein on bass, John Ingles playing drums, Harold Denko playing piano. You're listening to Jazz. Glad to have you with me. I'm Jana Lee Ross. We love to hear from our listeners, so drop us a line at jazznetwork@wfmt.com. Let us know what you like about the jazz. We'll hear Keith Jarrett now and his usual cohorts, Gary Peacock and Jack DeJohnette, taking a rather sprightly jaunt with a tune that's usually a great stately ballad, Love is a Many-Splendored Thing.

Duke Ellington's I'm Beginning to See the Light, Andre Previn, leading that group from the piano, Andre Previn, the man who can do anything, classical composer, conductor, classical pianist, jazz pianist. Before that, Wes Montgomery playing What the World Needs Now is Love, Sweet Love, Burt Bacharach's great tune. And we started with Love is a Many Splendored Thing, Keith Jarrett live in Norway in 1989, Keith on piano with the usual suspects, Gary Peacock on bass, Jack DeJohnette on drums. You're listening to jazz. I'm Jana Lee Ross. Great to have you listening with me. And I can't resist hearing a little bit more from this Andre Previn record. So again, the great Andre Previn leading the group with special guest, the Antioch Baptist Church Choir.

Brazilian pianist and singer Eliane Elias performing A Sleepin' Bee. That's a Harold Arlen tune with words written by someone we don't necessarily think of as a songwriter, Truman Capote. Yes, he wrote the lyrics for a rather obscure show called House of Flowers. That's from Eliane Elias' record, Something for You, her tribute to the great pianist Bill Evans. I'm Jana Lee Ross, and you're listening to Jazz. Another great pianist now, not just great, legendary, and that is the name of this record, the legendary Oscar Peterson Trio, live at the Blue Note, recorded in 1990.

from a record called Real Life, and that is Real spelled R-E-E-L, as in a Scottish reel. That was violinist Will Taylor playing blues for Fritz. Before that, Oscar Peterson, his tune Peace for South Africa, recorded in 1990 at the Blue Note. That was Oscar Peterson with Ray Brown on bass, Bobby Durham on drums, and Herb Ellis on guitar. I'm Jana Lee Ross, and you're listening to Jazz. 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

We started that set with the dreamy guitar of Philip Catherine playing the gorgeous Hoagie Carmichael standard Stardust. After that, Chick Corea given an even faster than usual reading of his tune Spain, Chick with his acoustic group, and that is Chick himself on piano, Dave Weckl on drums, John Patitucci on bass. I'm Jana Lee Ross, glad to have you listening to Jazz with Me. Let's stay in Spain for a while, a bit of flamenco dancing, a very slow, dreamy flamenco dance from Miles Davis's 1959 Kind of Blue. This is Flamenco Sketches.

Bobby Troup singing from the keyboard. Bobby Troup, well-known actor as well as singer and pianist. You might have seen him in Dragnet and also episodes of Emergency as Dr. Joe Early. And he starred with his wife, the great singer Julie London, in that show. She was Nurse Dixie. Before Bobby Troup, we heard a little snippet of Art Tatum, Just Because. That was a snippet of Art Tatum's Elegy. And starting that set, Miles Davis's Flamenco Sketches from Kind of Blue, released in 1959. And if you invoke Kind of Blue, you kind of have to tell the whole group. It's sort of a litany of the jazz saints, if you will. Miles on trumpet, Cannonball Adderley on alto, Coltrane on tenor, Bill Evans on piano, Paul Chambers playing bass, Jimmy Cobb on drums. I'm Jana Lee Ross. You're listening to Jazz. You can drop us a note anytime and let us know what you love about jazz at jazznetwork@wfmt.com. And now we'll get blue and sentimental with Count Basie.

You know, it doesn't matter how many decades ago that was recorded, it's always going to be romantic. That was the timeless sounds of the Count Basie Orchestra, Blue and Sentimental. And you're listening to the music that transcends time, jazz. Sending this hour home, some music of Frank Zappa, performed by doo-wop masters, The Persuasions. And then

Jeff Beal playing the trumpet. That's the title track from his 1993 album, Three Graces. A fantastic rhythm section on that record. Pianist John Beasley and John Patitucci on bass, Dave Weckl on drums. I'm Jana Lee Ross. Thank you for listening to Jazz. 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

Well, that's a whole lot of grooving for just two guys. That's Ron Carter proving that, yes, it is all about the bass. And with Ron Carter, Houston person on tenor sax, they were playing the Thelonious Monk tune, Bemsha Swing. Before that, we heard the majestic Shirley Horn singing and playing piano, leaving all that wonderful space as she does. Such an aura of mystery and grandness whenever you hear Shirley Horn. That was a Bobby Troup tune called The Meaning of the Blues. And with Shirley Horn, Roy Hargrove playing that beautiful flugelhorn solo. We started that set with a terrific guitar trio proving no drums, no problem. Joe Puma playing guitar, Red Mitchell on bass, and Hod O'Brien playing piano. And that was Joe's tune called Little Joe's Waltz. You're listening to Jazz. I'm Jana Lee Ross. Glad to have you with me enjoying this great music. Now let's go drifting with Herbie Hancock.

always elegant, always clean and perfect. One of my favorite pianists ever, Johnny Costa, playing George Gershwin's Love Walked In. If you don't know Johnny Costa, Johnny Costa was the mastermind behind the music on the Mr. Rogers television show. Before that, we heard Driftin', 1962, Herbie Hancock's record taken off with Herbie on that, Dexter Gordon on the tenor, Freddie Hubbard playing trumpet, and the Blue Note Rhythm Twins of the time. They showed up everywhere. Billy Higgins on drums and Butch Warren on bass. Did I tell you what the tune was? It was Driftin'. I'm Jana Lee Ross, and you're listening to Jazz. You can tell us how you like the jazz by dropping us an email at jazznetwork@wfmt.com.

Great Arrangements by Billy May, recorded in 1959. That is my own personal goddess of swing, Anita O'Day, from Anita O'Day Swings Cole Porter. You're listening to Jazz.

Yes, you got to hear from the chairman every now and then. It keeps you happy. That was Frank Sinatra, the chairman of the board, singing and swinging Cole Porter. Before that, we heard a track from the film score of The Manchurian Candidate, a film in which Frank Sinatra starred in 1962. That was music composed by David Amram. We started that set with a tune called To My Sister that was from Belgian guitarist Philip Catherine. Philip Catherine did a lot of work with Chet Baker in the early 80s, but this was from a release of his as a leader in 1998, a record called Guitar Groove. We love hearing from our listeners. Let us know how you're enjoying the jazz. You can drop us an email at jazznetwork@wfmt.com. I'm Jana Lee Ross, and I'm going to round out this hour with what I like to call a sonic snippet, a little bit of a track from that great Belgian guitarist, Philip Catherine. This is from a tune of his called For Wayne and Joe.

Herbie Hancock's tune Oliloquy Valley, Nicholas Payton on trumpet, Christian McBride on bass, and Mark Whitfield on guitar from an enchanting record called Finger Painting. Thanks for listening to Jazz with me. I'm Jana Lee Ross. It's always great to listen to jazz, but it's even greater to have someone enjoying it with you. We'll hear now from one of my favorite jazz artists ever, Madame Shirley Horn, playing piano, swinging like crazy, and singing as well. This is from a record she recorded in 1996. She recorded this in her home. The record is called The Main Ingredient, and this is a Fats Waller tune.

Taking the A Train, one of the great musical minds of our time, Andre Previn, playing piano. Andre Previn does everything. He's a composer, he's a conductor, he's a pianist, both classical and jazz. Great record from him called What Headphones. Before that, Windows, a Chick Corea tune performed by a true musical supergroup, Pat Metheny on guitar, Chick himself playing piano, Roy Haynes playing drums, Dave Holland on bass. I'm forgetting someone. Oh, Gary Burton on vibes. And we started that set with Shirley Horn singing and playing Keepin' Out of Mischief Now. We love hearing from our listeners, so drop us an email at jazznetwork@wfmt.com. We'll hear a track now from a really fun record called Jazz for Couch Potatoes. And this is a TV theme composed by Henry Mancini. I think a lot of you will recognize this one.

Told you you'd recognize it. The Peter Gunn theme composed by Henry Mancini. That's from Jazz for Couch Potatoes. You got to have that great guitar sound in the Peter Gunn theme. And that was played by Chuck Loeb. You're listening to Jazz. Here's another little snippet of Henry Mancini from a very fun, very irreverent group called the Orange Symphonette.

0: Thank you.
1: Duke Ellington's I Let a Song Go Out of My Heart. I have seen a lot of great jazz shows, but the man you just heard playing and singing there, Andy Bay, might have been the best live jazz performance I've ever seen. Just a spectacular, very authentic, very intimate performer. Before that, Bill Evans with Scott LaFaro on bass and Paul Motion on drums, the tune Israel. I'm Jana Lee Ross, and you're listening to Jazz. We'll hear another fantastic live performance now, this from the twin guitars of Herb Ellis and Joe Pass.

those last two tracks featured Stefan Grappelli playing three different instruments recorded almost 40 years apart. On that last track, Stefan Grappelli playing the instrument we know him most for, the violin, that was his tune called Souvenir de Villingen, and he was also accompanying himself on the electric piano. Before that, Stefan Grappelli playing piano in 1938 with Django Reinhardt playing guitar. If I Had You was the tune. Lots of great guitars on the track. Before that, Joe Pass and Herb Ellis recorded live with Jake Hanna on drums and Ray Brown on bass. That was Concord Blues. I'm Jana Lee Ross, and it's great having you share all this jazz with me. Well, I think hearing all that Stefan Grappelli in the last set has me feeling a bit of the French gypsy in my soul. So we'll hear Ne Me Quitte Pas now, Don't Leave Me, with a bit of a New Orleans twist from Sweet Al Hurt blowing the trumpet.

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There is guitarist Vic Juris from his recording A Second Look and a tune by Keith Jarrett called Shades of Jazz. Along with Vic on guitar, Jay Anderson on bass, and Tim Horner on drums. Hello and welcome. How are you? We hope you're doing well. Dave Schwann here. You're listening to the great American music we call jazz. A pleasure to have you aboard, and a pleasure to bring you Corey Weeds.

Minor Mishap, a tune written by the great pianist Tommy Flanagan. It opens up the CD called Explosion from Corey Weeds and the Little Big Band. Jill Townsend conducting. Doesn't sound like a little band to me. It sounds like a fine big band. And not only did we hear from Corey soloing on tenor sax, we also heard from trombonist Steve Davis, trumpeter Joe Mangiarelli, and Jesse Cahill on drums. Trumpeter Eddie Henderson is up next from his recording Shuffle and Deal. In this quintet, pianist Kenny Barron. We're going to hear a piece by Kenny. We'll also hear Donald Harrison on alto sax, Gerald Cannon on bass, and Mike Clark on drums. Here's Kenny Barron's tune called Cook's Bay.

Music by Kenny Barron, Cook's Bay, from the recording Shuffle and Deal, Eddie Henderson leading this quintet, Eddie on trumpet, Donald Harrison on alto sax, Kenny Barron piano, with Gerald Cannon on bass and Mike Clark on drums. You're listening to Jazz with Dave Schwann, and we take things down now with Eric Reed, and a salute to his friend Wallace Roney, who we sadly lost during the COVID-19 pandemic. This comes from Eric's recording, For Such a Time as This, Eric's reflections on the times in which we live. Here is Waltz for Wallace Roney.

0: What a beautiful tribute to Wallace Roney from Eric Reed. It's called Waltz for Wallace Roney, trumpeter Wallace Roney, who we lost during the COVID-19 pandemic. That's from Eric's recording for Such a Time as This. We heard Chris Lewis on sax, Alex Bonham on bass, Kevin Kenner on drums, and of course, Eric Reed on piano. You're listening to Jazz with Dave Schwann. We have a lot more jazz ahead. We hope you can stay with us. Thanks for joining us. And coming up in just a couple minutes, Christian McBride with his big band and special guests on organ, Joey DeFrancesco, on guitar, Mark Whitfield, from their Grammy-winning album for Jimmy, Wes, and Oliver. Then we'll hear Christian with a quartet led by guitarist Peter Bernstein with Brad Meldow on piano and Gregory Hutchinson on drums. First, however, here's Giacomo Gates with a little bit of advice.
1: One, two, three, four, five, six, seven. How many things do you need? 8, 9, and 10? Or 11? Or is it just greed? Money and cars, big apartments. What does it take to have fun? Too many things make my head spin. Better to have one. Too many things aren't the answer. But how do I know what's for me? Maybe it's in the next thing. Or is it right here inside me? So when your life gets confusing, too many things have you done. It's time to get straight. Here's my answer. Time to think of one.

Giacomo Gates from his recording What Time Is It? And Too Many Things. We heard John DeMartino piano and Lonnie Plexico on bass. Here's Christian McBride with his superb big band with Joey DeFrancesco organ, Mark Whitfield guitar, from the Grammy-winning recording for Jimmy, Wes, and Oliver, saluting Jimmy Smith, Wes Montgomery, and Oliver Nelson. Wes Montgomery's tune, Road Song.

You can't go wrong with that. Wes Montgomery's Road Song with Christian McBride and his big band from the recording for Jimmy, Wes, and Oliver. Saluting Jimmy Smith, Wes Montgomery, and composer and arranger Oliver Nelson. Christian out front on bass, of course, leading the band. That was Mark Whitfield on guitar and Joey DeFrancesco on organ. A Grammy-winning album, and for a very good reason. You're listening to Jazz with Dave Schwann. Thanks again for joining us. We have Christian McBride up next with a quartet here, led by Peter Bernstein on guitar. Brad Meldow is on piano, and Gregory Hutchinson is on drums. This is from a two-CD set called Signs Live. Sets done at Jazz at Lincoln Center in New York in January of 2015. Here's a beautiful thing called Resplendor.

Guitarist Peter Bernstein and friends with Peter's tune called Resplendor. That's from a 2-CD set called Signs Live. His friends include Brad Meldow on piano, Christian McBride on bass, Gregory Hutchinson on drums. Good company to keep, isn't it? As we say, a 2-CD set that was recorded at Jazz at Lincoln Center in January of 2015. These guys had wanted to play together for a long time and finally got the chance to do so in January of 2015. Good to have a recording crew to catch them as well. You're listening to Jazz with Dave Juan. A couple live performances here from Peter Bernstein at Jazz at Lincoln Center. Let's go up Broadway along the Upper West Side of Manhattan in New York City to Smoke, the supper club where Harold Mayburn and friends were recorded in January of 2018. Here's something from the recording Mayburn Plays Coltrane. The late, great Harold Mayburn at the piano and a very up-tempo version for a change of John Coltrane's Naima.

The late, great Harold Mayburn at the piano and his sextet recorded at Smoke in New York City in January of 2018 in an up-tempo version of John Coltrane's Naima. From the recording, Mayburn plays Coltrane. Along with Harold at the piano, Vincent Herring on alto sax, Eric Alexander on tenor sax, Steve Davis trombone, John Weber on bass, and Joe Farnsworth on drums, proving that Naima is just as beautiful played fast or slow. We thank you so much for joining us this hour and hope you enjoyed all the great American music we call jazz. Dave Schwann finishing up with pianist Dave Miller and his trio from their recording Just Imagine and the Bebop Irishman.

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drummer Lewis Nash and his quintet live at Corey Weed's Cellar Jazz Club in Vancouver, British Columbia, recorded back in September of 2011. The cut is from their album called The Highest Mountain. The tune is by Joe Henderson, Y Todavía La Quiero, and I Still Love You. A showpiece for Lewis Nash on drums, a great drummer, Rene Rosnes on piano, Peter Washington bass, Jimmy Green.

on sax and Jeremy Pelt on trumpet. Hello there. Welcome on in. You're listening to Jazz. I'm Dave Schwann. Always great to have you aboard. And as always, we hope things are going well for you and yours. And as always, we hope the music makes things even better. Here is bassist Alexander Claffey from his recording Good Spirits. This quintet is indeed in good spirits. Alexander on bass with Benny Benack III on trumpet, Nicole Glover on tenor sax, Julius Rodriguez piano, and Joe Farnsworth on drums. Music of McCoy Tyner here, Inner Glimpse.

Wow. McCoy Tyner's Inner Glimpse. Very exciting version of a very exciting piece of music. Done there by Alexander Claffey and his quintet from the recording Good Spirits. Gets things off to a good start there. Alexander on bass, Benny Benack III on trumpet, Nicole Glover on tenor, Julius Rodriguez piano, and Joe Farnsworth on drums. Thanks again for joining us. You're listening to Jazz with Dave Schwann and the great Ray Brown up next, with the great Monty Alexander on piano and the great Herb Ellis on guitar. They billed themselves in the 1980s as Triple Treat, and they were indeed a treat to listen to. This goes back to 1987, recorded at a club called the Loa in Santa Monica. Ray Brown bass, Monty Alexander piano, Herb Ellis on guitar, with Straighten Up and Fly Right.

The trio known as Triple Treat. Monty Alexander piano, Ray Brown bass, Herb Ellis guitar with Straighten Up and Fly Right. That's from the CD called Triple Treat 2, recorded at the Loa in Santa Monica, California in June of 1987. You're listening to Jazz with Dave Schwann. Ray Brown is the bassist up next with this quartet. How about this lineup? Joe Pass on guitar, Milt Jackson on vibes, Mickey Roker on drums with Ray on bass from a 1970s album on the Pablo label called Quadrant. Here is Lady Be Good.

from the 1977 album Quadrant, implying four sections. And we have four great players here. Joe Pass on guitar, Milt Jackson on vibes, Ray Brown on bass, and Mickey Roker on drums with Lady Be Good. And we hope things are good with you. You're listening to Jazz with Dave Schwann. We have a lot more jazz ahead. We hope you can stay with us. Thank you for joining us.

The Count Basie Orchestra, Frank Foster conducting from one of, if not the first albums they did after the Count's death, Long Live the Chief. And of course we heard Lady Be Good. And along with the band, singer Carmen Bradford joining the group. And here's Miles.

From the first album Miles Davis did for Columbia Records in the mid-1950s, round about midnight, we heard Cole Porter's All of You, Miles and the first great quintet, with Miles on trumpet, of course, John Coltrane on tenor, Red Garland the pianist, Paul Chambers bass, and Philly Joe Jones on drums. And since we're delving into past treasures, if you will, here's one from 1962. Drummer Shelly Mann joining forces with Bill Evans on piano and Monty Budwig on bass from the album Empathy. Here is Let's Go Back to the Waltz.

Drummer Shelley Mann joining forces with Bill Evans on piano and Monty Budwig on bass from the 1962 album Empathy. And let's go back to the waltz. Here's drummer Jeff Hamilton.

a wonderful piece there by George Cables called Helen's Song, played beautifully by the Jeff Hamilton Trio from their recording Catch Me If You Can. Jeff, of course, on drums, Tamir Handelman, the pianist, and John Hamar on bass. Jeff played with Ray Brown for a number of years. We heard Ray a little earlier in the hour. Jeff, an integral part of various groups with Ray Brown, not only with Ray Brown, but also with Oscar Peterson. Jeff Hamilton, a terrific drummer. Always a pleasure to feature him, and a pleasure to bring you the great American music we call jazz. Dave Schwann here with trumpeter Eddie Henderson from his recording Shuffle and Deal. Here's Donald Harrison's tune called Burnin'.

Burnin'. A tune by Donald Harrison, who we heard there on alto sax, part of Eddie Henderson's quintet, from the recording Shuffle and Deal, with Eddie on trumpet and Donald on alto, Kenny Barron on piano, Gerald Cannon on bass, Mike Clark on drums, and before that, Jeff Hamilton and his trio with Helen's Song. We thank you so much for joining us this hour and hope you enjoyed all the great American music we call jazz. Dave Schwann finishing up with vibraphonist Ben Gillis and the title cut to his recording, Dare to Be. Thank you.

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Anthony Wanzi, piano, with Billy Boy from his recording The Thang. Nat Reeves on bass and Joe Farnsworth on drums. Their salute, you might say, to the version for Miles Davis's rhythm section in the 1950s with Red Garland piano, Paul Chambers bass, Philly Joe Jones on drums. Hello and welcome. You're listening to Jazz with Dave Schwann and Miles.

Yes, sir. Miles Davis from 1958, one of his many classic albums from Columbia Records at that time, Milestones, and the tune co-written by John Lewis and Dizzy Gillespie, Two Bass Hit, with Miles on trumpet, Cannonball Adderley alto, John Coltrane tenor, and the rhythm section, Red Garland piano, Paul Chambers bass, and Philly Joe Jones on drums. And speaking of John Coltrane,

There's Train, John Coltrane, from 1959, from his classic Giant Steps album, and his tune called Spiral, along with John Coltrane, Tommy Flanagan, piano, Paul Chambers, once again here on bass, Art Taylor, the drummer in this instance. You're listening to Jazz with Dave Schwann and Dave Brubeck up next. From what is a legendary concert, really, especially if you're a Brubeck fan, this goes back to February of 1963, the Dave Brubeck Quartet at Carnegie Hall. That's the name of the album on Columbia Records. Dave and the quartet, of course, doing a number of Dave's compositions and some traditional things and some standards, like this tune, For All We Know.

The legendary Dave Brubeck Quartet from February of 1963 at Carnegie Hall, For All We Know, with Dave on piano, Paul Desmond alto sax, Eugene Wright bass, and Joe Morello on drums. The album just called The Dave Brubeck Quartet at Carnegie Hall. Well, you're listening to Jazz with Dave Schwann. We have a lot more jazz to come. Thank you for joining us, and please stay with us. Coming up in just a couple minutes, a couple things by the Thad Jones Mel Lewis Big Band, featuring music by Stevie Wonder, and also a tune featuring vocalist Ruth Brown. Stay tuned for that. First, here's a brief piece by the Pat Metheny Quartet, a tune by Lyle Mays called Glacier.

From the CD called Quartet, Pat Metheny with Lyle Mays' music, Glacier. We heard Lyle on keyboards, of course, Pat on guitar, Steve Rodby on bass, Paul Wertico drums. Here's the Thad Jones Mel Lewis Big Band from their 1974 album Potpourri and music by Stevie Wonder. Don't you worry about a thing.

The Thad Jones, Mel Lewis Big Band, from their album Potpourri and Stevie Wonder's Don't You Worry About a Thing. We heard Jerry Dodgen doing double duty, soloing first on flute and then on soprano sax. Potpourri dates from 1974. Let's go back to 1968 with the Thad Jones, Mel Lewis Big Band and singer Ruth Brown. Here is a tune called Be Anything, But Be Mine.

from the album Fine Brown Frame, Ruth Brown with the Thad Jones Mel Lewis Orchestra, and Be Anything But Be Mine. Ruth Brown was one of two singers that recorded with the band in the 1960s, the other being Joe Williams. Ruth, by the way, about the same age as singers like Dinah Washington and Sarah Vaughan, and you can hear a touch of Lady Day's vocal technique in Ruth Brown's singing. Here's a salute to Lady Day, Billie Holiday, with Hank Jones on piano, George Moratz on bass once again here, and Roy Haynes on drums from their recording Flowers for Lady Day. Here is Don't Explain.

Don't Explain. The great tune by Billie Holiday, performed there by the Great Jazz Trio from their recording Flowers for Lady Day. Their salute to Billie Holiday. In this instance, the Great Jazz Trio features its leader, Hank Jones, on piano, George Moratz on bass, and Roy Haynes on drums. And incidentally, there's an absolutely incomparable version of Don't Explain done by Billie Holiday, accompanied at the piano by Duke Ellington. It's on the album Jazz at the Plaza, Duke and the band recording a concert at the Plaza Hotel in New York City. Billie Holiday happened to drop in on a moment's notice, and the Duke and Billie did an absolutely stunning, spellbinding rendition of Don't Explain. You have to hear it. You're listening to Jazz with Dave Schwann, picking up the pace with John Fedchuk and his New York Sextet from their recording Into the Shadows. Here's their version of Star Eyes.

trombonist John Fedchuk from his recording Into the Shadows and Star Eyes. Along with John on trombone, Scott Wendholt on trumpet, Walt Weisskopf on tenor sax, Alan Farnham piano, David Fink on bass, and Eric Halverson on drums. We thank you so much for joining us this hour and hope you enjoyed all the great American music we call jazz. Dave Schwann finishing up with saxophonist Walt Weisskopf from his recording The Way You Say It and Coffee and Scones.

drummer Steve Fiddick and his tune called Bebop Operations. Definitely bebop influence there, kind of a Bud Powell type thing. That's from Steve's recording called Battle Lines. And joining Steve, Joe Mondurelli on trumpet, Xavier Perez on tenor sax, Peter Zach piano, and Michael Karn on bass. And we welcome you. You're listening to the great American music we call jazz. My name is Dave Schwann. Always great to have you aboard. Thanks so much for being here. And as always, we hope things are going well for you and yours, and we hope the music makes things even better. We have trombonist Michael Deese up next from his recording Nevermore Here. His tune is called Blue Jay.

Straight Ahead Blues from trombonist Michael Deese. In fact, the tune is called Blue Jay, and it's from his recording Nevermore Here. Along with Michael, Rene Rosnes on piano, Rufus Reed on bass, and Louis Nash on drums. Randy Brecker joins the group on a couple of cuts on this recording. Also guitarist Jocelyn Gould and Steve Wilson on saxophones. Good stuff here from Michael Deese and the album Nevermore Here. You're listening to Jazz with Dave Schwann. Good stuff up next from trumpeter Bruce Harris, the title cut to his recording called Sound View.

There's trumpeter Bruce Harris with a tune called Sound View, also the title cut to the CD of the same name. Bruce writing in the booklet notes that Sound View was the neighborhood in which he grew up in South Bronx, New York, a great source of inspiration for him. Inspired by the playing on this recording also, Sullivan Fortner here on piano, David Wong on bass, and Aaron Kimmel on drums. Bruce Harris out front on trumpet with Sound View. You're listening to Jazz with Dave Schwann and pianist Bill Charlap in his trio. What a trio. Peter Washington on bass, Kenny Washington on drums. Here's the title cut to their CD, Street of Dreams.

Bill Charlap, an incomparable version of Street of Dreams. The title cut to their recording, they being the trio here. Bill on piano, Peter Washington on bass, Kenny Washington on drums. Street of Dreams. I cannot recommend this recording highly enough. You're listening to Jazz with Dave Schwann. Our thanks for joining us as always, and please stay with us. We have a lot more music ahead. And coming up in just a couple moments, some classic Count Basie, and I do mean classic, from the album April in Paris, the wonderful Verve recording from the mid-1950s. But first, here is pianist Eric Reed.

Eric Reed at the piano with his brief piece called Hymn, H-Y-M-N. That's from the recording called Here. Well, worth checking out, Eric's recording also called For Such a Time as This. And here is the legendary Count Basie from the legendary album April in Paris, Corner Pocket.

the eternally swinging band of Count Basie. From the mid-1950s classic album April in Paris, Corner Pocket, a tune written by the guitarist that stayed with Count Basie for just about as long as the Basie Band was around, Freddie Green. And we heard Freddie on guitar. Soloing on trumpet, two trumpeters, Joe Newman and Thad Jones, and Frank Wess on sax. Let's give a shout-out to Sonny Payne on drums for the rest of the rhythm section there on Corner Pocket from April in Paris, the Count Basie Big Band. You're listening to Jazz with Dave Schwann and another big band led by trumpeter Walter White. He calls his band BBXL. It's also the name of the CD from which we're about to hear a cut, a wonderful arrangement of the classic My Foolish Heart. Walter arranging this for his band. We'll hear Walter soloing on flugelhorn and also a tuba player, Dan Anderson. Here's Walter White and BBXL with My Foolish Heart.

Walter White and BBXL, the BBXL Ensemble, with My Foolish Heart, Walter's arrangement of that great tune. And we heard Walter soloing on flugelhorn, also Dan Anderson on tuba, from the recording called BBXL. You're listening to Jazz with Dave Schwann. Here's Oscar Peterson.

Oscar Peterson and guitarist Joe Pass from a concert in Helsinki, Finland in 1987 with A Time for Love. That is also the name of the two CD set from which it came. That concert not only featured Oscar Peterson and Joe Pass, but Oscar's quartet at the time with Dave Young on bass and Martin Drew on drums. And you are listening to Jazz with Dave Schwann. Dave Stryker is up next on guitar with the WDR Big Band, the band based in Cologne, Germany. Bob Mintzer out front conducting from the recording Blue Soul. Here's Bob's tune called...

Dave Stryker and the WDR Big Band with Bob Mincer's tune, Aha! That's from the recording called Blue Soul. We heard Bob conducting the band, that band based in Cologne, Germany, by the way. Bob conducting, we also heard him soloing on tenor sax, and of course, Dave Stryker on guitar. And before that, Oscar Peterson and Joe Pass with A Time for Love. We thank you so much for joining us this hour and hope you enjoyed all the great American music we call jazz. Dave Schwann finishing up with pianist Dave Miller and his trio from their recording Just Imagine and Charlie Parker's Confirmation.

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0: Party Time, a tune by the trumpet player we heard there, Jeremy Pelt. Jeremy joined by Jim Snedero on alto sax, David Hazeltine piano, Nat Reeves on bass, and Billy Drummond on drums. That's from a recording saluting Cannonball Adderley called Jubilation. Hi there, you're listening to Jazz. I'm Dave Schwann. As always, a pleasure to have you aboard, and we thank you for your support of the great American music we call jazz. Christian McBride up next with his group Inside Straight from their Live at the Village Vanguard recording. Here's Christian.
1: The song is called The Shade of the Cedar Tree.

You cannot go wrong with that. Christian McBride and his group Inside Straight with The Shade of the Cedar Tree. Christian wrote the tune. We heard him leading the band on bass. Steve Wilson on sax, Warren Wolf on vibes, Peter Martin piano, and Carl Allen on drums. From the recording Live at the Village Vanguard, recorded at the Village Vanguard in 2014. You're listening to Jazz with Dave Schwann and the Kyle Ash Organ Trio up next. The title cut to their CD, Five Down Blues.

Five Down Blues. That's the name of the cut, the opening cut to the CD of the same name from the Kyle Ash Organ Trio. That was Kyle on guitar with Pete Benson on the Hammond organ and George Flutis on drums. How you doing? We hope you're doing just fine. We hope you like what you hear. Dave Schwann here. You're listening to the great American music we call jazz. Bobby Watson and New Horizon up next, featuring Curtis Lundy on bass. Bobby is here on alto sax. On trumpet, Givitan Jelen. Victor Gould is on piano with Victor Jones on drums. From the recording, Keeping It Real, here is Someday We'll All Be Free.

Someday we'll all be free. That's Bobby Watson and his group New Horizon there from the recording Keeping It Real. Bobby on alto sax, Givitan Jelen on trumpet, Victor Gould piano, Curtis Lundy on bass, and Victor Jones on drums. You are listening to Jazz with Dave Schwann. Once again, our thanks for doing so. Please stay with us. We have a lot of great music ahead. Here's piano virtuoso Jesus Chucho Valdez.

Jesus Chucho Valdez with A Jessica from his recording Lukumi Piano Solo. And we have pianist Jeremy Montero up next with Jay Anderson on bass and Louis Nash on drums. This trio recorded at the club called No Black Tie in Kuala Lumpur. Here's Dave Brubeck's In Your Own Sweet Way.

That's Jeremy Montero at the piano with his trio, including Jay Anderson on bass and Lewis Nash on drums. The name of the CD is called Live at No Black Tie, Kuala Lumpur. No Black Tie is the jazz club in the city of Kuala Lumpur. And of course, we heard Dave Brubeck's In Your Own Sweet Way. Sessions done at No Black Tie in May of 2018. You're listening to Jazz with Dave Schwann and Eddie Henderson.

It might as well be spring. Beautiful version of that classic tune there by Eddie Henderson on trumpet from his recording Shuffle and Deal. Along with Eddie, we heard piano master Kenny Barron, Gerald Cannon on bass, and Mike Clark on drums. You're listening to Jazz with Dave Schwann, picking up the pace with Ken Fowser. Here is Standing Tall.

That's called Standing Tall. It's the title cut to the CD of the same name from Ken Fowser. Ken on tenor sax, Josh Bruneau trumpet, Rick Germanson piano, Paul Gill on bass, and Jason Tiemann on drums. And before that, Eddie Henderson with It Might As Well Be Spring. We thank you so much for joining us this hour and hope you enjoyed all the great American music we call jazz. Dave Schwann finishing up with drummer Jeff Hamilton and his trio and the title cut to their CD, Catch Me If You Can.

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1: Live from NPR News in Washington, I'm Windsor Johnston. Search and rescue efforts are continuing around the clock 3 days after catastrophic flooding and mudslides devastated communities along the Nepal-China border. More than 600 people are confirmed dead and thousands of others remain missing, including dozens of Americans. NPR's Jennifer Pack has the latest from Beijing.
2: To reach the worst affected area, the Geelong-Raswa border checkpoint, Chinese rescue teams have had to go on foot. One group, accompanied by Chinese state broadcaster CCTV, arrived Saturday morning only to find vast stretches of mud. Suddenly, they spot a car and tree branches poking out. "Is anyone there?" the rescuers call out. They must work fast. They risk facing further floods, landslides, and avalanches. It's the same challenge over in Nepal. Uma Thapa with the charity World Vision tells NPR severe weather and blocked roads are limiting aid distribution. Jennifer Pack, NPR News, Beijing.
1: Health Secretary Robert F. Kennedy Jr. is facing growing pressure about the government's response to rising measles cases as students head back to school. NPR's Selena Simmons-Duffin reports a former health secretary is urging him to do more.
3: Kathleen Sebelius served as health secretary under President Obama. She said the fact that Secretary Kennedy is holding events about school lunches instead of raising public awareness about the dangers of measles is a choice.
4: Doing anything else seems to me a very intentional refusal to confront both the spread of measles throughout the country, but also the effectiveness of vaccines and a call to action for parents to get their kids vaccinated.
3: That's especially needed now as students go back to school, she said, since measles is extremely contagious and can cause blindness or even death. Selena Simmons-Duffin, NPR News.
1: Jury deliberations resume Monday in the trial of a Massachusetts woman charged with killing her three children in 2023. Deborah Becker from member station WBUR reports attorneys for Lindsay Clancy are seeking what's known as the insanity defense.
5: The trial has ignited a national conversation about postpartum mental health. The defense says Lindsay Clancy was experiencing postpartum psychosis, a psychiatric emergency. Psychiatrist Dr. Arooj Kamal Heder says diagnosis is critical and new moms should seek help if they feel something is wrong.
6: There is a dangerous misconception that the mom has to be hallucinating or

0: Island hard. Talks stalled amid political concerns about sovereignty loss and fishing rights. But the current referendum comes amid a push to bolster maritime security in the Arctic and North Atlantic in response to President Trump's threats to take over Greenland and amid concerns about Russian naval movements in the region. Iceland is already part of the Schengen zone of visa-free travel, but at a time of global instability, Brussels is eager to show that the 27-nation union is able to grow rather than shrink, as it has done since Brexit. For NPR News, I'm Esme Nicholson in Berlin.
1: Virginia is removing several Confederate statues from Capitol Square in Richmond. The effort to remove the monuments began around 2018. Democratic State Senator Mike Jones says their continued presence at the Capitol misrepresents what Virginia stands for today.
2: Is this what the Commonwealth is about? Is this where we want to direct people to? And it's not.
1: Statues honoring Confederate General Stonewall Jackson, former Governor William Smith, and Confederate physician Hunter Holmes McGuire will be moved to historic battlefield sites where they can be displayed with additional historical context. This is NPR News.
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And good morning. Welcome to Jazz Focus. I'm your host, Steve Taxman. And we just kicked off the show with the music of pianist Misha Tsiganov. Long Ago and Far Away can be found on his new one called Painter of Dreams. After the break, we're going to hear a duet with pianist Jerry Allen and guitarist Kurt Rosenwinkel.

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My name's Steve Taxman, and the show's called Jazz Focus. So we listen to the duo Jerry Allen and Kurt Rosenwinkel doing his composition Simple Number 2 from A Lovesome Thing. This one just came out, recorded live in Paris back in 2012, but just released. And coming up next, we'll hear from alto saxophonist Steve Wilson and pianist Billy Childs.

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This year's festival will feature performances by Ledisi, Marcus Anderson, Mike Phillips, Cyril Amy, Adam Hawley, Anthony Crawford, Robbie Coltrane, and more. 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

games, acting out names, guessing the parts we play. Oh, what a hit we made. We came on next to closing.

listening to 90.7 FM, broadcasting from the campus of North Carolina Central University. That's bassist Ben Wolf and his new release called Anytime After, featuring Joel Ross on the vibraphone, Chris Lewis on the tenor saxophone. Right before that, Danny Sinoff singing Shard from his release called Make Someone Happy. And we also heard Ben Wolf on that track. He was on bass there with Ulysses Owens, featured on the drums. Right before that, the Billy Childs Piano Trio, their new CD called Triumvirate. And at the top of the set, alto saxophonist Steve Wilson doing The Eyes of Love from his latest release called Enduring Sonnets. And after the break, we're going to hear from tenor saxophonist Gregory Groover.

0: 90.7 FM WNCU, broadcasting from the campus of NCCU. And you're listening to Jazz Focus. I'm your host, Steve Taxman, as we listen to the great composition from George Cables called Helen's Song, a difficult tune to play, but didn't sound that way when played by the Jeff Hamilton Trio, with the leader on drums, Tamir Hendelman, on piano, and John Hamar on the bass. That can be found on Jeff Hamilton's 2020 release called Catch Me If You Can. And right before that, it was tenor saxophonist Gregory Groover, who records for Crisscross Records, that one called Good Sir from his new CD, Old New. Joel Ross there on vibes with Paul Cornish on piano, Harish Raghavan on bass, and Kendrick Scott on the drums. And now we're going to hear from classic from Yusef Lateef, a tune called Rogi from Live at Pep's featuring James Black on the drums. And then we'll close out the hour with the Steve Kuhn piano trio from the release At This Time.
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1: From NPR News in Washington, I'm Windsor Johnston. Search and rescue operations are in their fourth day after catastrophic flooding along the Nepal-China border. Helicopters are working to rescue people who are stranded in some of the hardest hit areas after poor weather temporarily grounded flights. Ajana Raja and her husband are from Northern California. They were on one of the buses at a border checkpoint in Nepal when the rushing water, ice, mud and debris swept through the area.
2: It just came like a roar. It sucked a bunch of buses, SUVs, people, the base camp, everything.
1: Crews are also digging through several feet of mud at a hydropower project where people are believed trapped inside a tunnel. The death toll in Nepal stands at more than 600, with nearly 3,000 others still missing, including about 90 Americans. Congressional Democrats are preparing for the possibility that President Trump could try to undermine November's elections by claiming fraud or interfering in the voting process. A task force of lawmakers, staff, and outside experts is preparing for potential efforts to disrupt the midterms. NPR's Eric McDaniel reports.
3: The goal is simple. Here's Senator Lisa Blunt Rochester, Democrat of Delaware.
4: Our goal is to protect this election before the election happens, during the election, and after the election.
3: Members have already played a central role in challenging administration efforts to obtain state voter rolls and limit mail-in voting. Senate Task Force staff have also prepared a list of roughly 100 possible threats, including the prospect of a national election emergency declaration from the White House and the presence of federal troops at polling locations. A Homeland Security official told NPR ICE agents would not be dispatched to the polls and the administration wouldn't engage in what they described as hypotheticals. Eric McDaniel, NPR News, Washington.
1: The Department of Homeland Security has detained far-right British political commentator Milo Yiannopoulos. Brooke Thorington from member station WWNO reports ICE officers arrested him this week at New Orleans International Airport.
5: Immigration officials accused Yiannopoulos of overstaying after entering the U.S. legally in May 2019. They say an immigration judge issued a final order of removal July 22nd after Yiannopoulos failed to show for his hearing. Yiannopoulos rose to fame in the early 2010s as an incendiary conservative writer. He has been an outspoken supporter of immigration enforcement. The former associate of the rapper Ye, formerly known as Kanye West, was arrested ahead of Ye's Friday concert at the Superdome. His arrest comes amid an increase in immigration detentions as part of President Trump's crackdown. For NPR News, I'm Brooke Thorington in New Orleans.
1: This is NPR News. The world's top cardiovascular health groups have agreed to issue new global guidance on heart attack symptoms in an attempt to end the misdiagnosis of women. Vicki Barker reports from London.
6: Heart attacks in women are often missed because the symptoms, which can include nausea,

0: intervention. For NPR News, I'm Vicky Barker in London.
1: The Grand Ole Opry will honor Dolly Parton tonight with a special tribute celebrating her life in music. Most of the artists taking the stage will perform one of Parton's songs. The country icon first performed at the Opry when she was just 13 and became an official member in 1969. A portion of ticket sales from tonight's show will benefit Parton's Imagination Library, which has provided more than 300 million free books to children. Dolly Parton died this week at the age of 80. I'm Windsor Johnston, and you're listening to NPR News from Washington.
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trumpeter Brian Lynch right here on Jazz Focus on 90.7 FM. I'm your host, Steve Taxman. We're going to be here until noon. I'm going to keep the jazz coming all morning. Craig Handy there on tenor sax with Alex Wintz on guitar. Finnegan's Garden is the name of the tune from Brian Lynch's album called 7x7x7. And that one just came out 2 years ago. We're going to continue now with the Bill Mays Trio.

The Bill Mays Trio right here on Jazz Focus on 90.7 WNCU. I'm Steve Taxman, your host, and that was Autumn Nocturne from a release called Autumn Serenade. We're not quite there to autumn yet, but it's right around the corner. Looking forward to those cooling temperatures. And after the break, we're going to hear drummer Peter Erskine and bassist Christian Dillingham.

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Clovis Nicholas, the leader on bass, with Larry Goldings on piano and Carl Allen on drums, doing Groovy Globy from Blues in Blueprint. Right before that, it was Stacy Kent doing Thinking About the Rain from Summer Me, Winter Me. Chris Dillingham on bass before that was doing Special Relativity. And at the top of the set, drummer Peter Erskine, L.A. bass, doing Chalypso from Peregrine. And after the break, we'll hear John Abercrombie's rendition of Nardis and drummer Herlin Riley.

0: Ellis Marcellus. Great Ellis Marcellus. The Ellis Marcellus. The dad of Branford, Winton, Delphio, and Jason Marcellus. Ellis Marcellus. Ellis Marcellus. The great Ellis Marcellus. 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Ellis
1: The endlessly entertaining Herlin Reilly. Do not miss the opportunity to see him live. You will be very glad you went out of your way, even if it means going all the way to New Orleans, which is, of course, the best place to see Herlin Reilly. 12-Zit, as Herlin just told us, an Ellis Marcellus composition, perhaps his best-known composition, from Perpetual Optimism from 2019. Right before that, it was guitarist John Abercrombie with Mark Copeland doing Miles Davis's Nardis from Up and Coming out on ECM from 2017. We're going to close out the hour now with the music of Eddie Harris and a tune, the title track off of his 1966 release, Mean Greens. Stay tuned next hour for music from Jeremy Pelt, Steve Turay, and Roberta Flack.
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0: This is Dr. Carrie Dixon, Chancellor of North Carolina Central University, elevating the arts and serving the community since 1995. 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
1: Live from NPR News in Washington, I'm Louise Schiavone. Iran's president says the Strait of Hormuz will remain closed until the U.S. makes good on its commitments to negotiate an end to the war. The Iranian leader says his country and Oman have reached a tentative agreement to manage traffic through the strait once it reopens. NPR's Carrie Khan has more.
2: President Masoud Pezeshkian made his comments on state TV at the six-month mark of the war. He says Iran and Oman have an agreed upon en route for all shipping traffic. With vessels entering the strait through Iranian waters, they would exit through Omani waters. However, the president says Iran is not prepared to lift its blockade until the U.S. drops sanctions, releases Iranian funds, and brings an end to Israel's war in Lebanon. All commitments, he says, the U.S. had originally agreed to. No direct talks between the U.S. and Iran are taking place. The president also says Iran's economy has been hit hard by the war, with foreign trade dropping by more than a third. He urged Iranians to work from home and use public transportation in light of gasoline shortages. Carrie Khan, NPR News, Tel Aviv.
1: President Trump last night announced the U.S. has struck a deal with Venezuela to take control of up to 65 billion barrels of Venezuelan oil reserves in a partnership with a private company not yet named. Venezuela holds the largest oil reserves in the world. NPR's Ron Elving reports this comes amid continued uncertainty about the transit of oil from the Middle East.
3: Trump says the Strait of Hormuz is open, but only about a tenth as many ships can get through as did in March. Trump also says there's plenty of oil coming from elsewhere in the world, and he's just announced a deal to control oil from Venezuela. And it may be a great deal of oil, but it may take years to hit the market. Meanwhile, we're paying $4 a gallon for gas and lots higher prices for many other things.
1: NPR's Ron Elving reporting from Washington. A federal appeals court has ruled against prediction market site Kalshi in a dispute over whether using the site should be considered gambling. As NPR's Bobby Allen reports, the decision sets up a legal fight before the Supreme Court over the future of the industry.
4: Nevada officials have banned Kalshi, claiming it is an unlicensed gambling operator allowing illegal bets on sports, elections, politics, and the president's choice of words. Kalshi fought back. It argued the Trump administration has the exclusive right to regulate the booming prediction market sector. Now the Ninth Circuit of Appeals in San Francisco has sided with Nevada. The court found that federal rules for so-called event contracts do not override state laws. The ruling creates a split with the Third Circuit, which sided with Kalshi in a similar case. Whether Kalshi and the multi-billion dollar prediction market sector is legal is expected to be ultimately decided by the Supreme Court. Bobby Allen, NPR News.
1: This is NPR News in Washington. The food supply chain impact of Europe's extreme heat and drought are rippling through fishing regions along the Danube River. From a lake in Slovenia and the side channel of the Danube in Serbia to fish farms in Bosnia, the Czech Republic, Romania, and Hungary, dramatically low bodies of water are depleted as fishing boats sit on dry, cracked waterbed. Damage is estimated in the millions. A growing number of cities are beginning to restrict right-on-red turns. Cynthia Abrams with member station WPLN reports Nashville could be next.
5: The proposal, which would ban right-on-red turns in school zones and high-traffic areas, is a response to Nashville's worsening pedestrian fatality rate. New York City, San Francisco, and Atlanta are among the cities that have already restricted the turns in a bid for safer streets. Nashville Councilmember Sandra Sepulveda, who introduced the legislation,

0: Dolly Parton. The authority considers the question next month. I'm Louise Schiavone, NPR News, Washington.
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If you're just tuning in, welcome to the show. I'm your host, Steve Taxman. We'll be here for another hour or so, and we got some great music lined up in that hour. Bill Frisell, the leader on guitar with Holiday from the release 4 from 2022. That was a great band with Greg Tardy on sax, Gerald Clayton on piano, and Jonathan Blake absolutely destroying it on the drums. And we're going to continue now with trumpeter Jeremy Pelt.

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Oh, what I'd give for that wonderful phrase, to hear those three little words. That's all I live for the rest of my days. And what I feel in my heart, they tell sincerely. No other words can tell it half as clearly. Three little words, eight little letters, which simply mean I love you. Three little words. 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And what I feel in my heart, they tell sincerely. No other words can tell it half as clearly. Three little words, eight little letters, which simply mean I love you.

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1: Nice relaxed tempo there for Danny Sinoff and Company. Three little words from Make Someone Happy. Ben Wolf on bass and Ulysses Owens getting it done on the drums. Jeremy Pelt right before that on trumpet, the leader for an album on High Note called Soundtrack, that one called Shifting Images. The band features Chien Chien Liu on vibes, Vicente Archer on bass, and Alan Mednert on the drums. After the break, we'll hear from the Chicago Soul Jazz Collective.

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The Lee Morgan original, Mr. Kenyatta, as performed by trombonist Steve Turay and company right here on 90.7 FM, WNCU, broadcasting from the campus of NCCU. If you're ever curious about anything I've played on the show, if you missed the announcement, you can always go to spinatron.com/WNCU and see the entire playlist. And Steve Turay accompanied there by a great band, including Ron Blake, Buster Williams, and Lenny White. The album is called Sonya's, recorded live at Smoke in 2024. Before that, April Varner on vocals with Emmett Cohen, Yasushi Nakamura, and Ulysses Owens doing I've Got You Under My Skin from an album called Ella. And at the top of the set, the Chicago Soul Jazz Collective doing Ramsey Lewis's The In Crowd from Soulophone. And in the next set, we're going to hear from Roberta Flack and pianist Sonny Clark.

0: Sonny Clark right here on 90.7 FM WNCU, broadcasting from the campus of North Carolina Central University. And that's going to about do it for the show. Don't go away. 8-Track Flashback is coming on right after the NPR news break, which is very brief, just 5 minutes. And he'll be on at 12:06 playing R&B classics. Sonny Clark there on the piano with Tommy Turrentine on the tenor saxophone. No, on the trumpet. Charlie Rouse was on tenor saxophone. Butch Warren on bass and Billy Higgins on the drums. Something Special can be found on the Blue Note release Leapin' and Lopin' from 1962. And before that, it was Roberta Flack singing Les McCann's Compared to What from her 1969 release First Take, before she was a household name. And we'll close out the show now with a great release. The Thelonious Monk Nonette, recorded live in Paris in 1967. We'll hear their rendition of We See.
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1: Live from NPR News in Washington, I'm Louise Schiavone. Search and rescue efforts are continuing around the clock 3 days after catastrophic flooding and mudslides devastated communities along the Nepal-China border. More than 600 people are confirmed dead. Thousands of others remain missing, including dozens of Americans. NPR's Jennifer Pak has the latest from Beijing.
2: To reach the worst affected area, the Jilong-Raswa border checkpoint, Chinese rescue teams have had to go on foot. One group, accompanied by Chinese state broadcaster CCTV, arrived Saturday morning only to find vast stretches of mud. Suddenly, they spot a car and tree branches poking out. "Is anyone there?" the rescuers call out. They must work fast. They risk facing further floods, landslides, and avalanches. It's the same challenge over in Nepal. Uma Thapa with the charity World Vision tells NPR severe weather and blocked roads are limiting aid distribution. Jennifer Pak, NPR News, Beijing.
1: President Trump says his government has reached an agreement with Venezuela that could give the U.S. access to vast amounts of the South American country's untapped oil reserves. John Otis reports.
3: In a social media post, Trump called the agreement, quote, the biggest oil deal in world history. Venezuela's acting president, Delcy Rodriguez, said it will allow for the development of 17 fields in Venezuela with a proven potential of 65 billion barrels of oil. Under the agreement, the U.S. would partner with an unnamed private company to develop these reserves. Rodriguez said the deal would help revive Venezuela's oil industry, which had fallen on hard times after years of mismanagement, corruption, and U.S. sanctions. It comes nearly 9 months after U.S. military forces removed authoritarian leader Nicolas Maduro and established a pro-Washington government led by Rodriguez. For NPR News, I'm John Otis.
1: In Ukraine, overnight, a Russian airstrike just west of Kyiv hit a depot storing shells, drones, and other munitions, causing an explosion. According to the Ukrainian officials, at least 37 people were killed. A local official says at least 50 residential buildings were damaged. President Volodymyr Zelensky has ordered an investigation into how deadly ammunition came to be stored there, as Ukrainian law prohibits ammunition storage near residential areas.
4: It's a horrific situation, and the negligence of those who stored explosives right next to people is appalling. There is extensive damage. The community leader died while assisting with the rescue operation. My condolences go out to all the families and loved ones.
1: Ukraine's President Zelensky heard there through a BBC interpreter. This is NPR News in Washington. The Department of the Interior says there has been no political pressure and no final decision has been made on handing over a piece of land in Yosemite National Park to a private developer. From member station KQED in San Francisco, Sarah Wright reports.
5: A land exchange with property somewhere else in California would allow Kingsbarn Realty Capital to build a shortcut from a plot it owns to Yosemite's main attractions. The news was first reported by the publication Notice. NPR has not independently confirmed the reporting. An exchange like this has been under debate since the early 2000s, when the former landowner lost the same battle in court. Retired Yosemite Superintendent Don Neubacher called this latest attempt, quote, ridiculous.
6: When you do land exchange, you have to demonstrate it's in the best interests of the government. I don't see how anybody can claim that.
5: Kingsbarn has not responded to inquiries. For NPR News, I'm Sarah Wright.
1: The former president of Ecuador, Lenin Moreno, has been sentenced to prison for accepting bribes from a Chinese company in connection with the construction of a hydroelectric plant. The 73-year-old Moreno will serve his 5-year sentence under house arrest for health reasons. At the Royal Palace in Oslo, tens of thousands of mourners, many leaving cards and flowers, have paid respect to the late King Harald of Norway. He

some Jimi Hendrix to get us underway here on this end of April, end of August. I mean, Saturday. Yeah, a great Saturday. And we've got a lot of great music for you, including some Dolly Parton tunes for you towards the end of the hour. Well, we had Fire from the Jimi Hendrix Experience. We're going to have the Temptations with Psychedelic Shack and some Edwin Starr and Isley Brothers. But right now, Sly and the Family Stone. This is a minor hit for them, but nevertheless a great one called M'lady, here from 8-Track Flashback on WMCU, the Triangle's only station for jazz and more.

0: Now, 50 years ago this month, Harvest for the World hit the charts. 50 years ago, I was working at on WDNC, working to get my oldies show back on the air after being off for a while, Harvest for the World. Before that, well, Isley Brothers there, and Edwin Starr with Warren, Psychedelic Shack from Temptations, and great Sly and the Family Stone tune. 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
0: Yeah, and that's going to be coming up this coming Friday, so you definitely don't want to miss that. Should be a good time had by all. Otis Redding, happy song coming up your way. The Globetrotters and Rainy Day Bells. Jimmy Cliff, Wonderful World, Beautiful People. Bill Deal and the Rondells remake of Morris Williams' Zodiacs. Name of the tune.

Yeah, what a treasure chest of great tunes. Otis Redding left us one of them being Happy Song from 1968. Rainy Day Bells, which was written by Neil Sedaka and recorded not by the Globetrotters, a studio group that did that in 1970. Wonderful World, Beautiful People from Jimmy Cliff and May I, Bill Deal and the Rondells here from FM 90.7, an 8-track flashback. WNCU, the Triangle's only station for jazz and more. And we've got some, Dolly Parton music coming up. Remembering what a great person she was. And then in hour number three, our countdown of 20 great R&B tunes from August of 1956. But meanwhile, we've got some B.B. King and Freddie King, as well as Marie Queenie Lyons and Your Thing Ain't No Good Without My Thing, baby.

0: Gass and Freddie King. Woke up this morning here from 8-Track Flashback. Lots of great music here for you. Before that, I'm going to do what they do to me from B.B. King, and your thing ain't no good without my thing. James Brown had a good bit to do with that. Coming up, we've got some Judy Clay and Peaches and Herb.
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0: We've got 43 minutes past 12 o'clock. Triangle weather, a chance for showers and thunderstorms, mainly after this 2 p.m. this afternoon. Mostly cloudy with a high near 86, 30% chance of rain, but that's about it. Mostly cloudy with a low around 69 tonight, 88 the high tomorrow under partly cloudy skies, 70 the low Sunday night, up to 94 on Monday. Things warm up, 73 degrees Monday night currently. Well, we got about 81 degrees here from FM 90.7. Marvin Gaye and Tammy Terrell now.

WMCU, the station's only station, the Triangle's only station for jazz and more. Great duets there with Peaches and Herb, and We'll Be United. Judy Clay and William Bell and Private Number, and great Ashford and Simpson tune. Marvin Gaye and Tammy Terrell, Ain't Nothing Like the Real Thing. Well, we lost a great person. Dolly Parton, songwriter, singer, actress, businesswoman, and philanthropist. She did it all over 60 years with grace and love for all. Her first recordings supposedly date back as early as 1957. Her first success came with Monument Records in the middle 60s, but I became acquainted with her music both with Porter Wagoner and as a solo artist on RCA while working at WTIK here in Durham in the late 60s and early 70s. Hit songs like Jolene and Coat of Many Colors, but one of my favorites appeared in 1973, a song she wrote that became the Tennessee State song, My Tennessee Mountain Home. Didn't

What a great tune. Well, we played a bunch of duets early on, and one of the people that she did a duets with for a number of years was Porter Wagoner. Well, in 1974, Dolly Parton left the Porter Wagoner television show, which was difficult for both of them since he was her mentor and her friend. In response, she wrote and recorded I Will Always Love You, which was a country hit. Not long after, Elvis Presley expressed interest in recording the song, but talks broke down when Elvis's manager, Colonel Tom Parker, demanded 50% of the publishing rights. Businesswoman Dolly Parton declined. Time proved her right. I Will Always Love You was recorded by Whitney Houston in 1992 for the film The Bodyguard and became one of Whitney's biggest hits. And certainly it gave a lot of money to philanthropy, which, of course, was near to Dolly's heart.

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1: Live from NPR News in Washington, I'm Louise Schiavone. Rescue efforts continue in Nepal, where the death toll from a catastrophic flood stands at more than 600, with nearly 3,000 people still missing. Californians Anjana Raja and her husband were on a bus at the China-Nepal border when the rushing water, ice, mud, and debris wiped out entire villages. She says there was no time to think, and she grabbed her husband and ran.
2: It just came like a roar. It sucked a bunch of buses, SUVs, people, the base camp, everything.
1: She says she told her husband at that moment,
2: I just said, leave the bus right away or we're going to die.
1: Relief efforts are underway as helicopters ferry survivors from the region hit by disaster 4 days ago. Other airborne relief carries boxes and bags of aid, including clothes, instant noodles, crackers, and rice. The State Department is taking steps to send some diplomats back to the posts in the Middle East, but the U.S. is still encouraging Americans to avoid travel to countries that have been hit by Iranian fire in that war. NPR's Michelle Kellerman has the latest.
3: In the early days of the war, as Iran struck U.S. interests across the Persian Gulf region, the U.S. evacuated diplomats and their families, leaving only enough staff for emergency services for Americans. Under ordered and authorized departures, as they're known, diplomats receive housing allowances to stay in the U.S. to work remotely. But that's only supposed to last 180 days. Now the department is sending some diplomats back. In Qatar, family members may join the U.S. government employees. In Kuwait and Bahrain, only family members 18 years and older can go. The U.S. is still discouraging American citizens from traveling to these countries amid uncertainty over the war. Michelle Kellerman, NPR News, the State Department.
1: In the Middle East, local health officials say Israeli strikes and fire in Gaza have killed three Palestinians and wounded others. Israel's military charged that a Hamas commander was hiding in a hospital there. Stocks dipped on Friday, but as NPR's Scott Horsley reports, all the major market indexes still ended up.
4: A report from the Commerce Department this week showed consumer prices are still climbing faster than most people would like. Prices were up 3.7% for the 12 months ending in July. The Commerce Department's inflation yardstick is the one most closely watched by the Federal Reserve. Fed Chairman Kevin Warsh told a gathering in Jackson Hole, Wyoming on Friday that curbing inflation should be the central bank's main focus for now. He says the job market appears stable and consumer spending is still resilient. Warsh did not offer a forecast of where he thinks interest rates are headed, but odds of a September rate increase rose after his speech. For the week, the Dow and the S&P 500 index both rose 0.5%, while the tech-heavy NASDAQ jumped 0.8%. Scott Horsley, NPR News, Washington.
1: This is NPR. We've heard from plenty of adults about Meta's landmark child safety agreement. Users under age 18 cannot be on Facebook or Instagram more than 2 hours a day. Notifications will be muted during school hours, and Meta will step up its age verification process. But what are kids saying about the prospect of new rules? NPR's Ava Berger spoke to some young people to get their take.
5: Today's teenagers are savvy technology users, and they know it. Meta says they're investing in stronger technology to make sure kids are following the age and use restrictions. But NPR spoke to teens who said their age group will just find a way around any new restrictions, because they always have. 13-year-old Sonali Sadaya lives in Washington State. She said there are plenty of workarounds, like changing time zones to avoid screen time limitations.
6: We're the people that are on, like, know how to use technology the most, so they're really, really simple ways to get around this kind of stuff.
5: After all, kids can always go to another app. They have plenty to choose from. Ava Berger, NPR News.
1: In Nashville tonight,
7: Jolene.
1: The Grand Ole Opry will honor Dolly Parton and her vast impact on country music with a special tribute celebrating her life and times. Parton died at age 80 after a brief battle with cancer. Some ticket sale proceeds will go to Parton's Imagination Library. The project has provided hundreds of millions of free books to children. The show will be live streamed. I'm Louise Schiavone, NPR News, Washington.
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number two of 8-track flashback from WNCU, the Triangle's only station for jazz and more. Well, we've got Garnet Mims and the Enchanters, the Artistics, as well as Esther Phillips and Jimmy Ricks coming your way. Meanwhile, well, guy out of Philadelphia. Didn't have a lot of hits, but, oh, some of them were really great, like Girl, Don't Make Me Wait.

0: let nobody come out of that back door.
1: Yeah, the original version of that dates back to either 1949 or 1950. Johnny Otis with Little Esther and Mel Walker and Double Crossin' Blues, but that's a great remake from 1964 by Esther Phillips and Jimmy Ricks, Double Crossin' Blues on the Atlantic label. That goes to show you Garnet Mims and the Enchanters. He worked with Jerry Ragavoy. That's 1965 for that one. This Heart of Mine, the Artistics, their big hit came in 1966 with I'm Gonna Miss You, but This Heart of Mine was on the OK label and charted in 1965 as well. And Girl, Don't Make Me Wait, Bunny Sigler here from FM 90.7. 8-track flashback, got some Major Lance and Corsairs coming up.
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1: Yeah, presented by WNCU, the Triangle's only station for jazz and more. And we've got 84 degrees on the outside at 22 minutes past 1 o'clock with some great Martha Reeves and the Vandellas. 1964, called Wild One.

Solomon Burke, who was as much a country artist as a R&B artist, a great one there, Out of Reach of My Two Empty Arms. 1961 for that. Smoky Places, the Corsairs, who were out of, believe it or not, LaGrange, North Carolina, just down the road. Three Uzzell Brothers, Smoky Places, 1962. Major Lance, that's a Curtis Mayfield tune from 64, and Wild One from the from Martha and the Vandellas here from 8-Track Flashback. Recall that we will be running down 20 great R&B hits that were charting in August of 1956, and hour number three of 8-Track Flashback. Meanwhile, Billy Joe and Checkmates and Percolator.

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1: 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Well, we look like we're going to have some hot weather coming our way, so enjoy the weekend while you can, because it's going to get up into the 90s with heat indexes up into the hundreds when things roll around into Tuesday and Wednesday of next week. Right now, well, we're thinking that we might have some rain coming our way in about half an hour or so. We'll just have to see. Not much in the way of accumulation, however, which is probably a good thing. Well, we got some Jackie Wilson for you, as well as Bobby Darin with Dream Lover from 1959, and some B.B. King with Please Accept My Love. Meanwhile, early hit for Berry Gordy, recorded by Barrett Strong. 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

0: 1958, chart record for B.B. King, and Please Accept My Love. The guy could really do a ballad. That was on the Kent label. Ah, Dream Lover from Bobby Darin, I'll Be Satisfied, Jackie Wilson, and Money from Barrett Strong, here from FM 90.7, and 8-track flashback.
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0: And coming up in hour number three, we'll be running down 20 great R&B chart records from 1956, August 1956, and we may not have any interruptions. Well, we got some great tunes for you with some Ray Charles, some early Sam Cooke from 1958, a tune written by Eden Abbez, who wrote Nature Boy, which is a good-sized hit for, of course, Nat King Cole in 1948. As well as Johnny and Joe, but first, well, this great one from Chuck Berry and Johnny B. Goode, 1958, a number one record, both pop and R&B. 8-track flashback and WNCU, the Triangle's only station for jazz and more.

Yeah, Johnny and Joe, 1957, and Over the Mountain, Across the Sea, a song written by Rex Garvin, who also sang backup on that as kind of a third member of Johnny and Joe, that was released on the J&S label out of New York, but was picked up for national distribution by Chess Records, where it became a really big hit. Before that, Sam Cooke, Lonely Island. He started out with Keen Records as a secular artist with great success. And Lonely Island came in 1958. He moved over to RCA after a certain period of time and continued to have success until his untimely death in late 1964. Get on the Right Track, Baby, Ray Charles. Well, that's a great one for him on the Atlantic label, but it was first recorded by the guy who wrote it, which was Titus Turner, and of course, Johnny B. Goode. That's a great one there from Chuck Berry. Well, we're going to be running down 20 great R&B chart records from 1956, but we're going to end the hour with a pop tune from 1956, a very popular one for an artist by the name of Gogie Grant. And so to take us up to NPR News, here's The Wayward Wind from 8-Track Flashback.

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1: Live from NPR News in Washington, I'm Louise Schiavone. Iran's president says the Strait of Hormuz will remain closed until the U.S. makes good on its commitments to negotiate an end to the war. The Iranian leader says his country and Oman have reached a tentative agreement to manage traffic through the strait once it reopens. NPR's Kerry Khan has more.
2: President Masoud Pezeshkian made his comments on state TV. He says Iran and Oman have an agreed-upon route for all shipping traffic. With vessels entering the strait through Iranian waters, they would exit through Omani waters. However, the president says Iran is not prepared to lift its blockade until the U.S. drops sanctions, releases Iranian funds, and brings an end to Israel's war in Lebanon. All commitments, he says, the U.S. had originally agreed to. No direct talks between the U.S. and Iran are taking place. The president also says Iran's economy has been hit hard by the war, with foreign trade dropping by more than a third. Kerry Khan, NPR News, Tel Aviv.
1: Federal Reserve Chair Kevin Warsh says that inflation remains too high, but he's offering few clues about interest rates. NPR's Windsor Johnston reports what the Fed does next could have a direct impact on the finances of American consumers.
3: Warsh says bringing inflation back to the Fed's 2% target remains the priority, but he stopped short of signaling where interest rates are heading, saying the Fed needs flexibility to respond as the economy changes. Economist Oscar Munoz says what happens next could be felt directly by consumers.
4: This means higher mortgage rates or interest rates for credit cards or loans more generally. But if you're going abroad, the greenback will buy you more goods and services than before. But this is the short-term impact, right? Just looking at the data today. In reality, what matters is if this move has staying power.
3: Americans are already struggling with the price of everyday goods, and higher borrowing costs could add another layer of financial pressure. Windsor Johnston, NPR News.
1: Jury deliberations resume Monday in the trial of the Massachusetts woman charged with killing her children 3 years ago. From member station WBUR, Deborah Becker reports that Lindsay Clancy's lawyers are mounting an insanity defense.
5: The trial has ignited a national conversation about postpartum mental health. The defense says Lindsay Clancy was experiencing postpartum psychosis, a psychiatric emergency. Psychiatrist Dr. Arooj Kamal Heder says diagnosis is critical and new moms should seek help if they feel something is wrong.
6: There is a dangerous misconception that the mom has to be hallucinating or hearing voices, but really it's the quieter symptoms that we miss.
5: Heder says about 1 to 2 of every 1,000 new moms experience psychosis, which is temporary but treatable. For NPR News, I'm Deborah Becker in Boston.
1: This is NPR. The world's top cardiovascular health groups have agreed to issue new global guidance on heart attack symptoms in an attempt to end the misdiagnosis of women. Vicky Barker has details from London.
7: Heart attacks in women are often missed because the symptoms, which can include nausea, dizziness, and breathlessness, and their causes can present differently than in men. British cardiologist Nick Mills helped draft the new guidelines. He told the BBC,
8: "We now recognize that all different acute causes of a heart attack are equally important, including those that occur more commonly in women, and not just those that are caused by cholesterol and clots in the arteries."
7: The new guidelines upgrade the three types of heart attacks that are up to 10 times more common in women, ensuring women get fast-tracked for crucial diagnostic tests and, where necessary, intervention. For NPR News, I'm Vicky Barker in London.
1: Dolly is no longer a tropical storm. The fourth storm of the 2026 Atlantic hurricane season is drifting in remnants toward the Caribbean. Voters in Iceland are going to the polls today to cast ballots on whether to resume negotiations with the European Commission with the goal of becoming a member of the EU. Advocates say it could improve economic and security stability for Iceland, especially in light of previously stated Trump administration ambitions for nearby Greenland. Opponents want to protect Iceland's rich fishing stock. I'm Louise Schiavone, NPR News, Washington.
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11: Where we begin our... and there's my phone ringing. 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
1: Well, that specialty label release, both sides of Ready Teddy and the one to be announced later on, made the top one, the top 20 on our R&B countdown. That's Ready Teddy from Little Richard. Our next one, well, this is the guy who kind of started to tore up the music industry starting in early 1956 with Heartbreak Hotel, and his follow-up to that was I Want You, I Need You, I Love You.

was on the charts for quite a while, both pop, R&B, and country. I Want You, I Need You, I Love You. There's more Elvis coming up, as you might guess, here from 8-Track Flashback as we count down 20 great R&B chart records from August 1956. Well, whereas Elvis had a long career, this next group really only had one chart record in 1956 on the Flip label, a group called the 16s and A Casual Look.

Their one big hit came in 1956, A Casual Look. The 16s, well, this guy had all sorts of hits. And 56 was a big year for him. And this was a two-sided Imperial label release. The side we're playing now was So Long.

No, Imperial Records was located out of Los Angeles, I believe. A great deal of their output came from New Orleans, including Fats Domino and So Long. Well, another two-sided hit, this time for the G label out of New York, George Goldner's label, and the artist is Frankie Lymon with the Teenagers, and Who Can Explain?

being realistic about it, well, pretty much all of the Frankie Lymon and the Teenagers hits came in 1956, starting out with Why Do Fools Fall in Love? We'll have a flip side of that one. Later on in the program, Treasure of Love from Clyde McFatter now.

Clyde McFadder had been with Atlantic Records ever since late 1953 with the Drifters, and then he went solo after his stint in the Army, Treasure of Love, a big hit for him. Well, we'll stay with a ballad for Chuck Willis now. It's

0: Chuck Willis, It's Not Too Late. We're going to have that other Frankie Lymon and the Teenagers flip side when we return after the break.
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0: Jimmy and the Juniors, which was Jimmy Castor and a couple of guys, recorded a tune that Jimmy Castor wrote in 1956 for the Wind Wing label, which was called I Promise to Remember. It was covered by Frankie Lymon and the Teenagers.

August of 1956. Both sides of that G label release, I Promise to Remember, and what was the other side? Who Can Explain? Made the R&B charts for Frankie Lyman and the Teenagers. Well, talking about covers, well, the Cadets and the Jacks, which were the same group, were put together by Modern Records, and they did a number of covers, including a cover of a tune by a group called the Jayhawks that also charted in 1956, but the one we remember is Cadets Standing in

get a message back home. But I was out of know that the wreckage of my plane had been picked up and spotted, and my girl in Lover's Lane. And meanwhile, back in the States.

Yeah, Stranded in the Jungle by the Cadets here from 8-Track Flashback. Well, next up, a song by a guy named Otis Blackwell. Probably not a household name, but definitely he had some big hits recorded by various people, including this one, which was a good-sized record for Elvis Presley. Again, a dual-sided one. Both sides made the charts. Can you guess what the other side was? This one is Don't Be Cruel.

0: a few more tunes down the line, we will flip that over and play the flip side of Don't Be Cruel. And Otis Blackwell recorded under the name Davin, wrote under the name Davenport, and we'll have another Otis Blackwell tune coming up here from 8-Track Flashback as we run down these big records from August 1956. A bizarre one, truly, for a pair of pretty much teenagers in New York in 1956, named Buchanan and Goodman. And the record, won't call it a tune, the record was The Flying Saucer.
1: We interrupt this record to bring you a special bulletin. The reports of a flying saucer hovering over the city have been confirmed. The flying saucers are real.
2: Real, well, I feel.
1: That was the Clatters recording. Too real. We switch you now to our on-the-spot reporter downtown.
3: Come on, baby, let's go downtown.
1: Take it away, John Cameron Cameron.
4: This is John Cameron Cameron downtown. Pardon me, madam. Would you tell our audience what would you do if the saucer were to land?
5: What I'm gonna do is hard to tell.
4: The gentleman with the guitar, what would you do, sir?
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4: Thank you. We return you now.
7: This is Grant, your outer space disc jockey, with a request for Earth.
8: Earth Angel, Earth Angel.
1: That was the Pelicans' Outer Space recording Earth. I've just been handed a bulletin. The flying saucer has just landed. We switch you again downtown.
4: Here we are again. We have with us Professor Sir Cedric Fentingmould of the British Institute. And the professor is approaching a saucer to see if there's possibly any sign of life aboard.
1: Well, I'm sure something. Are you there?
9: I hear you knocking. But you can't come in.
1: That was Laughing Lewis's record. Knocking.
4: This is John Cameron Cameron on the spot. And now I believe we're about to hear the words of the first spaceman ever to land on Earth.
10: Dong, dong, ding, ding, ding, ding, dong.
4: And now, here are the bull scores.
11: 4-3, 6-2, and 8-1.
4: This is John Cameron Cameron again downtown. The spaceman has returned to his ship and is taking off. We return you now to our studios.
1: The flying saucer has gone. There is no threat of an invasion. However, the flying saucers are still around.
0: We're going to flip the record over and hear part two.
1: We are not going to interrupt this record. Yes, we are. The flying saucer has landed again. Washington. The Secretary of Defense has just said,
12: be that ashamed.
1: That was Skinny Dynamo's record. That's a shame.
4: This is John Cameron Cameron part two. Gathered around me are several of the spacemen. Tell us, have you come to conquer the world?
13: Snap at the Earth, because we shall.
4: And now would you repeat that in English?
14: Don't want the world to have and hold.
15: Hey, why don't you go back where you came from?
16: Don't be angry and drive me away.
4: We return you now to our studios.
1: Here is a news item from Washington. The president has just issued a statement to the spacemen, and we quote,
17: you can do anything but lay off of my blue suede shoes.
1: That was Pa Gherkin's record, Shoes. We switch you again downtown.
4: This is John Cameron Cameron downtown. Professor Sir Cedric of the British Institute, tell us, how were the saucers able to land?
1: Well, you see,
18: the motor cooled down, the heat went down.
1: That was Huckleberry's recording. The motor cooled down.
4: This is John Cameron Cameron again. I believe the spaceman has a final parting word.
19: See you later, alligator.
4: We return you now to our studio.
1: The spacemen have gone again, but look to the skies. The saucers will always be there.
20: Always be there.
7: Goodbye, Earth people.
0: And the net result of that was a number of lawsuits that established some important case law regarding fair use and the new creation, where it was judged that the flying saucer was a new creation and that it was fair use to Yeah, and as a result, that kind of legitimized sampling, which continues to today. Well, continuing, we've got Mr. Fats Domino, the flip side of that earlier Imperial release, and here's When My Dreamboat Comes Home.

to continue more with the Big Easy. Even though Specialty Records was located in Los Angeles, pretty much all of Little Richard's material was recorded at Cosmo's J&M recording studio in New Orleans, including, well, the flip side of what we played up at the beginning of the hour. Here's Rip It Up, Little Richard. Well, it's

0: Baby, don't you let your dog bite me. Fats Domino. Oh. Yeah, three great tunes from the man himself as we close out our New Orleans section here on our rundown of the top 20 R&B chart records, August 1956.
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0: Well, we played Don't Be Cruel by Elvis Presley, and that was a two-sided 45 hit for Elvis Presley in 1956. And the flip side was a tune that was written by Jerry Lieber and Mike Stoller and first recorded by Big Mama Thornton in 1953. But if you listen to that, it's really rather different from the Elvis Presley version. The Elvis Presley version is really following a release by a group called Freddie Bell and the Bell Boys, who in 1955 released a version of Hound Dog that was a little bit more up-tempo and pop. And supposedly Elvis Presley saw their act in Las Vegas, and that was inspiration for him to kind of retool Hound Dog. From Elvis Presley, here from FM 90.7 and 8-Track Flashback. You ain't

Well, while Big Mama Thornton was obviously talking about a man, I think it's pretty clear that Elvis Presley's talking about a dog. Well, next up, we mentioned Otis Blackwell, who wrote Don't Be Cruel. He also, under the name John Davenport, wrote this number one record for Little Willie John, recorded by a whole bunch of people. And here is Fever from FM 90.7, an 8-track flashback.

Willie John recording for King Records 1956 in Fever. Well, this next one is by an artist who's been around for quite a while and also recorded for the King label, Bill Doggett and Honky Tonk Part 2.

And, of course, Bill Doggett had all sorts of hits over the years, but that was probably his biggest one, Honky Tonk Part 2. We'll play a little Honky Tonk Part 1 as we go up to the news after we finish our rundown of the 20 great R&B chart records from August 1956. We'll finish off with one that was goes back to 1939, probably best known prior to the version we'll play here by the Ink Spots. And in fact, the Platters reached back a good bit for material from the Ink Spots. But this one, My Prayer, went number one, not only R&B, but also pop in 1956. Here's My Prayer, here from 8-Track Flashback and WMCU. When

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And we'll finish off with a little bit more of Bill Doggett, because if there was a honky-tonk part two, there was obviously a honky-tonk part one.

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1: Live from NPR News in Washington, I'm Louise Schiavone. Search and rescue efforts are continuing around the clock 3 days after catastrophic flooding and mudslides devastated communities along the Nepal-China border. More than 600 people are confirmed dead. Thousands of others remain missing, including dozens of Americans. NPR's Jennifer Pack has the latest from Beijing.
2: To reach the worst affected area, the Geelong-Raswa border checkpoint, Chinese rescue teams have had to go on foot. One group, accompanied by Chinese state broadcaster CCTV, arrived Saturday morning only to find vast stretches of mud. Suddenly, they spot a car and tree branches poking out. "Is anyone there?" the rescuers call out. They must work fast. They risk facing further floods, landslides, and avalanches. It's the same challenge over in Nepal. Uma Thapa with the charity World Vision tells NPR severe weather and blocked roads are limiting aid distribution. Jennifer Pack, NPR News, Beijing.
1: President Trump last night announced the U.S. has struck a deal with Venezuela to take control of up to 65 billion barrels of Venezuela's oil reserves in a partnership with a private company not yet named. Venezuela holds the largest oil reserves in the world. NPR's Ron Elving reports this comes amid continued uncertainty about the transit of oil from the Middle East.
3: Trump says the Strait of Hormuz is open, but only about a tenth as many ships can get through as did in March. Trump also says there's plenty of oil coming from elsewhere in the world, and he's just announced a deal to control oil from Venezuela. And it may be a great deal of oil, but it may take years to hit the market. Meanwhile, we're paying $4 a gallon for gas and lots higher prices for many other things.
1: NPR's Ron Elving in Washington. Russian strikes over the weekend killed at least 37 people in the region around Ukraine's capital, Kyiv. NPR's Joanna Kakissis reports that air raid sirens have sounded in the capital for 3 straight days.
4: Officials in the Bucha district near Kyiv said Russian strikes there had damaged at least 50 apartment buildings and caused a large fire. In a social media post, Ukrainian President Volodymyr Zelensky hinted that a warehouse that was hit in the village of Mila may have stored ammunition. He said that investigators are looking into charges of negligence. Serhiy Koretsky, the new prime minister Zelensky appointed this summer, said those responsible must be, quote, severely punished. Russia's defense ministry said in a statement that it had targeted a warehouse in Mila that had parts for long-range drones. Ukraine has used long-range drones this year to strike the Kremlin's war machine. Joanna Kakissis, NPR News.
1: U.S. officials say British far-right commentator Milo Yiannopoulos has been deported back to the U.K., charged that he overstayed his visa. This is NPR News in Washington. As students head back to class, the high cost of diesel is putting added pressure on school districts. About 90% of the nation's school buses still run on diesel, making fuel prices a major expense. NPR's Willa Rubin reports.
5: The war in Iran has driven up the cost of diesel a lot. Currently, the average price of diesel is nearly $2 a gallon more than this time last year, according to AAA. Jacob Cooper manages the school district budget in Yakima, Washington. And going into this year, he realized these diesel prices would cost his district about $130,000 more,
6: which is just under the equivalent of about one teacher.
5: So Cooper consolidated bus routes, got rid of others, cut back on runs along a route, had the district stagger bell times.
6: So then you save on the actual number of drivers you need.
5: All of which can mean longer days for drivers or more time for kids in transit. But Cooper says these measures saved his district about $400,000 to $500,000. Willa Rubin, NPR News.
1: The commerce and food supply chain impact of Europe's extreme heat and drought are rippling through fishing regions along the Danube River. From a lake in Slovenia and the side channel of the Danube in Serbia to fish farms in Bosnia, the Czech Republic, Romania, and Hungary, dramatically low bodies of water are depleted as fishing boats sit on dry, cracked waterbed. Damages estimated in the millions, along with the companion impact on energy, water supplies, and devastated crops. Trade and tourism are also affected, as cruise ships that travel the famous European River cannot move with water levels so low. I'm Louise Schiavone, NPR News.
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8: 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Oh.

Yeah, two records that were early successes for George Goldner's various companies and labels up in New York. Lily Mae Belle by the Valentines and G by the Crows. Well, we've got some Atlantic records for you with Joe Turner with Honey Hush and Professor Longhair with In the Night from 1953.

I got a black cat bone. I got a mojo too. I got a John the Conqueror. I got to mess with you.

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The 7 doctors say he was born for good luck, and that you see I got $700.

0: Muddy Waters here from 8-Track Flashback on WNCU, the Triangle's only station for jazz and more. And that includes a big dose of blues. We're going to have some B.B. King and Bobby Bland coming up shortly. That's your Hoochie Coochie Man. One scotch, one bourbon, one beer for Amos Milburn. Joe Turner with Honey Hush and In the Night. Professor Longhair here from 8-Track Flashback.
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0: Where we have 82 degrees and at 22 past 3 o'clock, they talked about some rain, but we don't see any. But they do say that there's a 30% chance, but we'll just keep an eye on things. Well, we did a whole bunch of stuff from New Orleans in the last hour. We're going down to Memphis way. A couple of folks to Memphis, Roscoe Gordon, B.B. King, and Bobby Bland, but right now, here's an early one from Howlin' Wolf. This one's called All Night

0: Bobby Bland, a No Blow, No Show. That was a Duke label release. And seeing as how it was written by David Mattis, probably before Don Roby really got his claws into Duke Records. No Blow, No Show there. Roscoe Gordon, What Have You Got On Your Mind? In 1953 for that. Please Love Me, B.B. King, and All Night Boogie from Howlin' Wolf. Jim Davis with you here. 8-track flashback. If you like the blues, keep in mind that after the funk show, there's All Blues Central at 9 o'clock with Al Dawson and Blues Time with Bruce Friedman starting at 7 o'clock. 4 hours of great blues every Saturday evening here from FM 90.7.
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0: 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Sultans and Lemon Squeezing Daddy.

0: 1948, one of the big records, three different versions of A Little Bird, the original by Paula Watson on the Supreme label that was covered by by Evelyn Knight on Decca, and also by Blue Lou Barker for, I believe that was Capitol, 1948. Before that, Mary is Fine from Clarence Brown, early release from him on the Duke label, and Chicken Blues from the Domino's Sultans with Lemon Squeezin' Daddy from 8-Track Flashback.
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0: Yes, great idea. Or you got Jack McVeigh and Ray-Ban Tarrant coming up with Inflation Blues, and Roy Milton and Camille Howard. Camille was really great on the piano, and Roy Milton depended on her, and so he named the tune Camille's Boogie. Lucky Millinder. Here's Don Johnson and State Street Boogie from 8-Track Flashback and

took a chance on the one romance and vowed it couldn't miss. But I should have known to never judge

1941 Decca label recording for Mr. Nat King Cole with the King Cole Trio, and This Will Make You Laugh. 1945 for Lucky Melinder and All the Time, Camille's Boogie, Roy Milton with Camille Howard, specialty label, early one for him. And Inflation Blues seemed topical. Jack McVeigh with Raven Tarrant and State Street Boogie from Don Johnson. Well, that about does it for this edition of 8-Track Flashback, and we hope you enjoyed the program. We hope that you will join us next week for more of the same here from WNCU, the Triangle's only station for jazz and more. The funk show up next with Howard Burchett, and then 4 hours of blues up until the evening hours.

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3: 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Today, we gather to pay tribute to the late R&B singer Ruby Andrews, and also to honor the legendary Sly Dunbar of Sly and Robbie, one half of the iconic duo renowned for their profound contributions to reggae music. Throughout this show, we will indulge in a selection of soundtracks from the stage and screen, plus special emphasis on the production work of the esteemed producer Tony Camillo. We will also introduce you to the soulful music of Prince Philip Mitchell, and as the broadcast unfolds, delve into our roots. Today's show promises to be an exhilarating journey through the sounds of funk, soul, and reggae. We'll kick off now with Mass Production. Enjoy the show.

be a firecracker of a show. I can see clearly now, as Johnny Nash would say, Firecracker Mass Production. They were a Norfolk, Virginia-based funk band, and this is from their 1979 album, In the Purest Form, Mass Production. Our second showcase piece of the day will be a cover of an Otis Redding classic by the Ohio Players from 1981, featuring bassist Marshall Jones, drummer James Diamond Williams, who continues to perform with the Ohio Players today, guitarist and vocalist Leroy Sugarfoot Boner, saxophonist Pee Wee Middlebrooks, and trombonist Marvin Pierce. And they are going to Try a Little Tenderness. One more time, the Ohio Players, and then it will be Double Exposure, the Joneses, the Young Hearts, and Slick Rick, Rick James, and the Stone City Band, as he returns to The Funk Show.

0: I'm Tony Goldwyn. 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
3: 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A tribute to Sly Dunbar, one half of the iconic duo renowned for their significant contributions to reggae music, will also be included. 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

You know, a lot of us go through life never realizing our true potential, never really pursuing our positive goals. Sometimes we even procrastinate to ourselves and say what we can do tomorrow instead of what we can do today. Further saying that if it wasn't for this, then I would have that. But what we are really doing is missing the whole point. As an old man once told me, son, if you don't wake up, you're gonna miss the boat. And this is what we let happen to a lot of our lives. Sometimes we fail to ask ourselves that main question. And that is, do we really have the time to waste our life away?

brand new day. Each and every morning that you open your eyes is the beginning of the rest of your life. So sometimes when trouble seems to get us down and life really seems too hard to bear, then we must pick ourselves up

Hey, baby, 10% of nothing is nothing. Hey, Double Exposure from their 10% album from 1976. My Love Is Free. This album was on South Soul Records, and the South Soul Orchestra backed them up as well. The South Soul Orchestra basically were the very same musicians as MFSB, and they all were studio musicians of Sigma Sound Studios in Philadelphia. Part one of Sugar Pie Guy by the Joneses is from their album Keeping Up with the Joneses from 1974. The Joneses had released material prior to this album, but Sugar Pie Guy charted and they became known, and I believe they toured around the country because of that track. We kicked it off with a group formed in Los Angeles, California, back in 1967, a West Coast group, the Young Hearts. Do You Have the Time, part one and part two from their 1973 Do You Have the Time album, and that was one of the early tracks, if I can remember, that was played on WBLS-FM back in the day by Frankie Crocker and Vi Hagenson from New York, and it also was a part of their Quiet Storm playlist. Well, here he is, Rick James with his Stone City Band. The first Rick James single was released in 1974 called My Mama. It was a rock song. We'll listen to that sometime. And prior to that, he was in a group with Neil Young called the Minor Birds. You and I, the single version, 1978. Rick James, Come Forth. Explosive. Sly and Robbie are next on The Funk Show.

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1: The first hour of this show will feature performances by Rick James alongside the legendary Jamaican rhythm section and reggae production duo Sly and Robbie. A tribute to Sly Dunbar, one half of the iconic duo renowned for their significant contributions to reggae music, will also be included. This is a special edition of the Funk Show.

Wow, that is really nice. We are listening to the music of Sly Dunbar, who passed away in January of 2026. I mentioned that Sly Dunbar passed away earlier in the year, but I never did a memorial spot on him until today. Sly Dunbar's name was Lowell Fillmore Dunbar. His nickname was Sly. He was born in 1952 and was a Jamaican drummer, best known for one half of the prolific Jamaican rhythm section in reggae production duo called Sly and Robbie. Sly and Robbie Boops Here to Go was from a 1987 EP, and it was produced by Bill Laswell, who worked with Sly and Robbie and P-Funk and also Bootsy Collins. Pull Up the Bumper was a club classic by Grace Jones, and she worked with Sly and Robbie. I think Sly and Robbie were maybe on, I would say, about four Grace Jones albums, maybe three. Night Clubbin' was the name of the LP from 1981. Robbie Shakespeare, the bassist, and Sly Dunbar, the drummer. Pull Up the Bumper. We kicked it off with Right Time from the Right Time album from 1976 by the Mighty Diamonds, which featured bassist Robbie Shakespeare and drummer Sly Dunbar. Well, this is a short set, so I'm going to end with a perfect example of what happens when reggae meets P-Funk and the reggae artists happen to be Sly and Robbie. Here is Cosmic Slop by Axum Funk, taken from the CD Funk Kron Omicron that featured Sly Dunbar, who we are remembering today on drums, his partner, bassist Robbie Shakespeare, Bernie Worrell on all keyboards, Bootsy Collins, the guitarist, Mike Kid Funkadelic Hampton on guitar, vocalist Gary Mudbone Cooper, and Diaper Man Gary Scheider, the guitarist. Cosmic Slop, and if time permits, after that, General Penitentiary by the Black Uhuru featuring Sly and Robbie. Hey, we are definitely doing our duty today, keeping the funk alive with you on The Funk Show.

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1: Musicologist, and if you're listening to this show, I know that you certainly appreciate the music. In hour two today, we're going to do a couple of special things. I'd like to go back and enjoy some great recordings from a variety of a few soundtracks of the stage and the screen, and this will include Aretha Franklin, the Pointer Sisters, Prince, and Diana Ross. So that's going to be great. Also, I want to introduce you to Tony Camillo. You know his music, you don't know his name, but he was a great producer of many groups, and he helped to create hits for these groups. He worked with Buddha Records for a long time and other record labels, and some of the groups were Gladys Knight and the Pips, the Chambers Brothers, the Stair Steps, and many others. He also worked with Parliament and Donna Summer, and it's just a long list. A lot of great things are happening, but let's start right here. We lost on August the 13th, 2026, a great R&B singer. She was known as Ruby Andrews. Her full name was Ruby Mae Stackhouse. She recorded a few hits, but she was best known for Casanova, Your Playing Days Are Over. And here she is, remembering Ruby Andrews. You got it on The Funk Show.

Hey, we are remembering Ruby Andrews today. She was an R&B singer from Chicago. She was born in 1947. She passed away just recently on August the 13th, 2026. And she was best known for Casanova, Your Playing Days Are Over, You Made a Believer Out of Me, and Everybody Saw You. You Made a Believer Out of Me, 1969, from an album by Ruby Andrews. I believe her sophomore album. It was called Black Ruby. And we started this one off with her signature piece, 1967, Casanova, Your Playing Days Are Over, which was co-written by Joe Armstead, who was one of the Ikettes. Joe Armstead also was a writing partner with Ashford & Simpson, and I believe Ruby Andrews recorded this track twice. There were two different studio recordings of that. I'd like to end this short memorial spot to her with a recording that she made for Zodiac Records, which was created by Fred Bridges, Billy Eaton, and Richard Knight, who were a Detroit-based

0: The perfect Labor Day weekend getaway is here. 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
1: 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Additionally, we'll pay tribute to the late Ruby Andrews. 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

0: Hey, enjoyable music from the stage and the screen today on the Funk Show. You know, each set is about 20 minutes, so that limits me between 3 and 4 recordings. I had a fifth recording for this set that I actually took out. It would have been Gladys Knight's cover of License to Kill, which was taken from the original motion picture soundtrack of the James Bond movie, but we'll listen to that another time. Neutron Dance by the Pointer Sisters from the 1984 original motion picture soundtrack, Beverly Hills Cop. That was the Eddie Murphy breakout movie. Sparkle by Aretha Franklin from 1976 was from the Warner Brothers original motion picture Sparkle, which was arranged and produced by Curtis Mayfield. And I believe that was the only instance where Curtis Mayfield worked with Aretha Franklin. And he brought in Kitty Hayward, the Kitty Hayward Singers, to back up Aretha Franklin on that one. The theme from Mahogany, Do You Know Where You're Going To, is from the movie Mahogany that starred Diana Ross, and it was included on a 1976 Motown album called Diana Ross. Wonderful and Lovely. Well, we're going to go back now to 1989 and listen to something from the Batman motion picture soundtrack, and I believe this song was the song that played when the ending credits were coming on for the movie, and the notes say that the lead vocals will be led by the Joker, Gemini, Vicky Vale, Bruce Wayne, and Batman. And performing is Prince. Here is Bat Dance and Prince. Soundtracks of the stage and screen. Coming up next will be music created by producer Tony Camillo on The Funk Show.
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1: 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The live broadcast starts at 7 with DJ Travis Gales from the Friday Night Old School Mix. 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

Hey, the music of Tony Camillo today on The Funk Show. Tony Camillo was a record producer, an orchestrator, and arranger originally from Somerville, New Jersey. And throughout his career in the 60s and 70s, he worked with people like Dionne Warwick, Eric Carmen, The Stylistics, The Dazz Band, Millie Jackson, The Chambers Brothers, Peaches and Herb, Sha Na Na, Grand Funk Railroad, Stevie Wonder, The Fifth Dimension, Martha Reeves, The Supremes, Parliament, The Stair Steps, Tommy James, and Kiss may have been a part of that as well. But don't quote me on that. Midnight Train to Georgia was produced by Tony Camillo for Gladys Knight and the Pips, and that appeared on their Buddha album from 1973, Imagination. 1974 was I Feel a Song in My Heart Again, co-written by Tony Camillo with Mary Sawyer, and that was on a Buddha album of the same name. The Stair Steps actually recorded the first version that I ever heard from their 1971 and final album before they broke up called Stair Steps, which was produced by Tony Camillo. But the original recording of this song was also in 1971 as a single only on Buddha for Sandra Richardson, and Tony Camillo was the conductor, the arranger, and the producer, as well as one of the composers. Ending this dedication to him will be Reflections, a cover of the Diana Ross and the Supremes classic for the Chambers Brothers, and it's from their 1973 album Unbonded. The lead vocalist is Lester Chambers, and Tony Camillo was the conductor and the arranger for this album. And if time permits, an instrumental here now for Gladys Knight and the Pips, produced by Tony Camillo. Hey, that ends hour two. We'll see you on the other side after this.

0: to Carrie Dixon, Chancellor of North Carolina Central University, elevating the arts and serving the community since 1995. 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
1: Welcome back, everybody. I'm Howard Prichette. We are in hour three of our special program today. Thank you for hanging out with us. This first set will be a little longer than normal, and you'll see why, because we have two tracks that are a little longer than normal. But before we get to that, I want to play some music for you shortly by Prince Philip Mitchell, who actually began as a great songwriter, then he became a great singer. He recorded a couple of albums and he sang with Norman Conners for a while. Before we go off the air today, I'm going to take you on a genealogy trip and we're going to dig up our roots. By the way, you may not know this about me, but I am a genealogist. I've been a genealogy researcher since I was 18 years old, and that was a long time ago, and I still do a lot of that today. So I'll throw this out to you. If you have any questions about how to research your family roots, you can email me at thefunkshow@gmail.com and I would be more than happy to help you so we can dig up our roots. Well, let's begin with The Moments. Here is Sexy Mama, The Moments on The Funk Show.

Gypsy Mama, a top 10 R&B hit written by Ray Goodman and Sylvia Robinson, and it went up to number 3 on the R&B charts and number 17 on the pop charts. The backup band were uncredited, but I believe it was the Rimshots, The Moments. Next will be Eddie Holman. You remember Eddie Holman. He had a big hit in 1969 called Hey There Lonely Girl, which was an adaptation of Hey There Lonely Boy by Ruby and the Romantics. But he recorded an album in 1977 on South Solo Records called A Night to Remember. And backing up Eddie Holman was the South Soul Orchestra, and this was a great album. This will be A Night to Remember. Eddie Holman in The Moments. It's your theme on The Funk Show.

0: 90.7 FM in Durham Central Park has teamed up once again for the Playlist Concert Series. 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The live broadcast starts at 7 with DJ Travis Gales from the Friday Night Old School Mix. 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
1: We have a lot of music in our three, which includes the musical legacy of Prince, Philip Mitchell, The Moments, Eddie Holman, and we will go back to our roots. 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

0: Yes, this is good stuff here. The great and magical music of Prince Philip Mitchell, or Philip Mitchell. He also wrote the track for Millie Jackson, called It Hurts So Good, which was one of her early hits, and it charted too. A Star in the Ghetto was written by Philip Mitchell, and the first group to record it was the Average White Band and Benny King. And it was from the Benny and Us album from 1977 on Atlantic, a classic album. Ray Barretto was the conga player, and I just love that album. We started this off with a track from the Norman Conners album, Romantic Journey, from 1977. Once I've Been There featured Philip Mitchell as the lead vocalist. This actually was the first time that I became aware of him. The alto saxophonist was Gary Bartz, and drummer Norman Conners was the drummer and percussionist. Once I've Been There, that was a great one. I want to end with a recording from the first Prince Philip Mitchell album from 1978, Make It Good. The Jones Girls were the background vocalists for him on this outing, and he did a re-recording of the song that he wrote for the Average White Band and Benny King, Star in the Ghetto, with a different arrangement. And when we return, I want you to go grab your shovel, because we are going to dig up our roots, and you're going to hear Kunta Kinte. He dug his roots. You'll see what I mean. I'm Howard Prichette, and you are the other half of The Funk Show.
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Mom had to throw them all away. 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Stop all that screaming and hollering. 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And we started getting a little loud and we'd draw a crowd and we'd be singing songs or something like this.

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So I thought about it now. I decided to take the advice. So I hit the road, traveling all over the world. New York, Atlanta, Chicago, London, Paris. But everywhere I went, there was a ghetto. So I decided I'd just go on back home. Back to the city of the big three. Kentucky Fried Chicken, Ali, and me. So I put together me a real mellow, funky little five-piece band. And we started cooking again.

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0: remember, son, always be a man.
1: You might be a man now, boy. Don't get too big for your britches.
2: Look at that big one over there, Henry. Let me get him. Remember, son, always be a man. Hey, girl, you the flower of the hour.
1: That's all right, baby. Don't you worry about me and these children.
2: Boy, you're the good child.

Hey, we are digging up our roots today, and we are going back to our roots. And we heard a rare recording from the very last album by a Philadelphia group called The Times. Kunta Kinte, he dug his roots, is from their 1977 album, Digging Their Roots. Mr. Horace Ott, who I met once, was the conductor of the album. He was a great man, too. And there were four members of The Times who were present on this album. Two original members, Norman Burnett and Ron Richardson, and The Times used to be a quintet. But they had two female singers from the band Clear that joined them on this album, Isabel Coles and Melanie Moore. Hey, Lamont Dozier, a nice hit for him prior to this, Going Back to My Roots from his Peddling Music on the Side album from 1977. Going Back to My Roots was actually re-recorded by several people. It was a really nice hit. Odyssey recorded it, and so did Richie Havens. Lamont Dozier. Hey, we kicked it off with Solomon Burke, who, besides Quincy Jones, based on my research, recorded probably one of the first recordings that referenced roots, and this was all based on the Roots miniseries based on the Alex Haley novel. Back to My Roots. If time permits, and taking you up to the end of the show, will be an instrumental rendition of Going Back to My Roots by the Fania All-Stars from their Social Change CD from 1981. On this one will be Idris Muhammad, Johnny Pacheco, Papo Luca, Nicky Marrero, Roberto Roena, and tenor saxophonist Gato Barbara Airy. Hey, that's it. I'm Howard Burchett. We will see you next week, and I'm out.

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1: Live from NPR News in Washington, I'm Linda Kenyon. As thousands remain missing in Nepal, 3 days after a devastating flood, Nepalese community members in North Texas are waiting to hear from missing friends and relatives. Priscilla Rich from member station KERA reports.
2: The uncertainty of the condition of missing loved ones has impacted the Nepalese community in North Texas, home to over 20,000 nationals. The Nepalese American Chamber of Commerce in Dallas has been overwhelmed with calls of concern or from those wanting to help. Shraddha Shrestha, who grew up in Nepal, is president of the chamber. She says as a whole, the community is coming together with whatever means they can, but most of all, have not lost hope.
3: The anxiousness, the waiting period has been tough for all the people who are far away from home, and especially for people who have lost their loved ones.
2: Shrestha says she is planning a vigil in the upcoming days. I'm Priscilla Rice in Dallas.
1: The flash floods in Nepal have killed more than 670 people. Some 3,000 remain missing. President Trump is announcing a U.S.-Venezuelan oil deal that he says will provide the U.S. majority control of more than 65 billion barrels of proven oil reserves in Venezuela. A U.S. official says the supply of at-cost oil produced will help fill the U.S. Strategic Petroleum Reserve. The president also says the deal will lead to substantially lower gas prices. But some analysts say this may not be the case. Here's Gas Buddy, head of petroleum analysis, Patrick DeHaan.
4: Some of the current restraints right now in the market are not necessarily getting oil, but turning it into diesel, gasoline, and jet fuel refining. And that's where, while the president is hopeful this will all lower oil prices, it may not translate to lower fuel prices, simply because the kink in the hose there is turning that oil into something more valuable.
1: DeHaan says fuel could take very many years to develop. It's being called the deadliest attack in the war this year. At least 37 people have been killed, dozens more injured, following a Russian drone strike on an arms warehouse outside Ukraine's capital, Kyiv. NPR's Charles Manns reports from Moscow.
5: Russia's defense ministry said it had targeted an ammunition depot housing components for drones, a version of events essentially confirmed by the authorities in Kyiv. Ukrainian President Volodymyr Zelensky acknowledged the warehouse contained drones, shells, mines, and other munitions, but he added the depot was inexplicably located near civilian apartment buildings, an act of criminal negligence that led to multiple secondary explosions and the high casualty count. The strike on the munitions depot comes amid a wider Russian campaign targeting both Ukraine's civilian and military infrastructure, as Moscow takes advantage of Ukraine's near total lack of U.S.-made Patriot intercept missiles it had used to defend its skies. Charles Maines, NPR News, Moscow.
1: 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Tonight, the most revered and longest-running radio broadcast in U.S. history will honor country music icon Dolly Parton. The Grand Ole Opry in Tennessee changed its programming and will now be holding a remembrance of its beloved member, Dolly Parton. Justin Barney from member station WPLN in Nashville has the story.
6: The Grand Ole Opry has defined country music for the last 100 years, and Dolly Parton had been a presence at the Opry for almost 70 of them. In 1959, Johnny Cash welcomed out a little girl from East Tennessee, and 13-year-old Dolly Parton took the stage. Her performance earned her 3 encores that night. Parton proudly became an official member in 1969 and remained one until her death. The memorial performances tonight will include archival footage montages and performances by a number of Opry members, including Carly Pierce. Pierce got her start singing at Dollywood, Parton's theme park in East Tennessee. The performance will be streamed online. For NPR News, I'm Justin Barney in Nashville.
1: Dolly Parton died Tuesday. She was 80 years old. The murder trial of Dwayne Davis in the 1996 shooting death of hip-hop icon Tupac Shakur resumes on Monday. Closing arguments will be heard after the defense rested its case on Thursday. The defense's final witnesses were 3 former Las Vegas police officers. Davis, who is now 63 years old, did not take the stand in his own defense. I'm Linda Kenyon, NPR News in Washington.
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0: righty, everybody. Welcome back to another episode of WNCU 90.7. This is WNCU, the Triangle's only station for jazz and more. You're tuned in to Blues Time. I'm your host, Bruce Friedman. We're going to be here till about 9 o'clock this evening, Eastern Standard Blues Time. I hope this finds everybody doing well. Opening this evening's program, and we got a lot of great stuff going on. It's just me and T and everybody else out there. Glad you're here. Are you glad to be here?
1: I am.
0: All right, then. Let's get on with that. You know, Dolly Parton passed away. You probably heard that on the NPR news break. And also, of course, that news hit the world just several days back. So we'll be honoring and opening up our set with a featured track by Dolly Parton. Thanks to T for discovering that piece on behalf of the station. Also, music from the artist Lattimore, another artist who just passed away as well on August the 22nd. At the age of 86 years young. And we'll be featuring a track from Lattimore released back in year 1972. I think you'll dig. Also in rotation, Albert Castaglia, Sun Seals, Albert King, Dave Ballin, Kevin Mark, Kurt Crandall from Richmond, Virginia, Sean Costello. And at the close of our evening set tonight, stick around, hour two in the very, very last set. That'll be around 8:45. See, is that right? Yeah, 8:45 p.m. We're going to be doing a tribute to the Monterey Pop Festival going back to year 1967. That was August 16, 17, and 18. So as a result of that, in June of 1967, we'll be doing the Electric Flag and Paul Butterfield Blues Band material that was performed during that program. We are live in the studio, broadcasting, streaming coast to coast and around the planet on any device near you. You can go to WNCU.org right in the top right corner. One click and there we are till 9 o'clock p.m. So with that said, there's no time like blues time. Are you ready?

tell it, sisters, as only you know how. You men want a witness? Oh, tell it, brothers, tell it, because you sure know what I'm talking about. You little kids, you want a witness? You want to talk about that little devil mama of yours? I said to kids, you mama, stay out of this. You've done enough to them kids already. Come on, kids, witness. You're safe with your friend Dolly. It's the only time in my life I ever think about wishing I'd have been a man. But you know, that only means one thing. If I'd have been a man, I'd be somewhere right this very minute with some old cranky, nagging, ragging, hateful woman with those old

Tack till dem! Johnny Winter, I hate everybody!

0: Alrighty, there you have it. Closing out that first set, Chris O'Leary. I think he's currently living in the Greensboro area, so check him out. He'll be in a neighborhood near us anytime. Just look him up in social media, Chris O'Leary. That was on the Alligator Recording label, released just recently. That's a brand new 2026 LP, the LP titled Blue Collar. This is WNCU, the Triangle's only station for jazz and more, and you're tuned into Blues Time. Right before the Chris O'Leary piece, a remake of a Johnny Winter piece going back to 1969, performed by the Jen Brothers, I Hate Everybody. That was originally released back in 69 from the LP titled Second Winter, you may remember. A fine, fine remake, intact. Right before that, music from the late, great Lattimore, who passed away just this past week, as well as the extraordinary talents of Dolly Parton, who opened up our program. Lattimore with Stormy Monday on the Glades record label, released back in 1973 from the LP titled Lattimore, the track titled Stormy Monday. And right at the top of the set, and rest in peace, Miss Dolly Parton, who passed away also this past week. This was a kind of fun track. Thanks to T for discovering it and sharing it, so we got to play it. Dolly Parton, PMS Blues. That was recorded live back in 1994. The LP is titled Live From Home. The name of the LP is Heart Songs. That was on the Blue Eye record label. Once again, you are tuned in to WNCU, the Triangle's only station for jazz and more. A couple of public service announcements, and right back to more blues you can use.
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0: 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Kieli Minucci and Maya Sykes.
1: I just walk alone.
0: Plus Mike Phillips, Marcus Anderson, Adam Hawley, and more. Catch the train to 15. The John Coltrane International Jazz and Blues Festival. September 5th and 6th. High Point, North Carolina. 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Kick off the weekend with the inaugural Coltrane Jazz Fest Golf Experience at the Grand Ole Resort on September 4th. 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
2: 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I'm your host, Al Dawson, filling in for Bruce Friedman, and you have just heard Big Daddy Kinsey with Got My Mojo Working. And before that, it was...
3: Well, that's a little bit of a misinstall, that voice track from a previous show. This is Bruce Friedman. I'm your host for WNCU 90.7 Blues Time. That was Al Dawson. We will be hearing from Al Dawson at the top of the 9 o'clock hour on another episode of All Blues Central. We got a lot more fine blues you can use, but first let me get things a little bit adjusted here, and away we go. There you go. We're getting into our second set of the evening and moving right along quite steadily. Opening up the set, music from Mike Spanza, going back to 2011, the LP Continental Shuffle. Also, brand new music from Albert Castiglia. And closing out the set with music from Sun Seals, The Woman I Love, released on Alligator Records back in 1978. Let's go ahead and get into it, because there's no time like blues time. Are you ready?

Well, that ended quickly and but not abruptly. Sun Seals, The Woman I Love. That was released back in year, if I can see straight here, because cataract surgery is on the way. You're in the studio with WNCU 90.7, the Triangle's only station for jazz and more. It's just me and T, and we're hanging out. I hope you're enjoying this program as much as we are in the studio. As noted, that was the closing track, Sun Seals, The Woman I Love, released back in 1978. It was a long time ago. Live and Burning on Alligator Records. Right before that, brand new music from Albert Castiglia. What did we do there? The Milk Is Still Good. Released just a couple of weeks ago, July of 2026. The LP titled Grits and Glory. That's on the Gulf Coast record label. And right at the top of the set, released back in 2011, Mike Sponza, Here I Am with Matthias Przybyszewski. That was on the Continental... No, I'm sorry, I take that back if anyone's taken notes. That was on the Sonic Shapes record label, the LP Continental Shuffle. Coming up next, we're getting ready to close out the first set. And it's about 10 minutes until the top of the hour, so we'll squeeze in as much as we can. If we miss anything, we'll just get it on next week's program. That's how we like to do things here, so we don't miss any good fine music that was regularly scheduled. Johnny Big Stone and Blues Workers, The Boss. Also, Dave Balin and The Bailouts. And closing out the set with music from Kenny Rowland. Excuse me, that's Kyle. Kyle, as in my son-in-law, Kyle. Roland and Albert King, Everyone Wants to Get to Heaven. This is WNCU. Your place to go for fine blues on a Saturday evening. Let's get into it.

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Alrighty, there we go. We're getting to the top of the, what is it, 8 o'clock hour? It is Eastern Standard Blues Time. You turned into WNCU 90.7. This is Blues Time. WNCU, the only triangle. What am I saying? It's the triangles. Hold on one second. Let me get things straight here. There you go. The Triangle's only station for jazz and more. I knew I'd get that out properly right before.